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1: The government say they're speeding up the building of hundreds of extra prison places. Justice Secretary Alex Norris is set to announce £110 million in investment. It aims to tackle overcrowding in the prison estate. Kemi Badenoch has completed a reshuffle of her senior Tory team. The Conservative leader has sacked Sir Mel Stride as Shadow Chancellor. Andrew Griffith has now been appointed in the role. Both Sir James Cleverly and Dame Priti Patel are changing posts as well. Dozens of people attended a vigil in West London to honour victims of the flash floods in Nepal.
2: It was very traumatic, it was very emotional, and it was nice to be here with them and to show support. And, there's a lot of warmth, and they need a lot of help.
1: Members of the Nepali community gathered outside a temple in Hounslow last night. Nepal's disaster agency say 4,000 people are still missing after the flood last Wednesday. Next, temperatures have certainly began to drop back down and we've seen the return of rain, but the effects of drought across the country are still being felt. A National Trust estate is facing a hay shortage as grass growth has stalled in drought conditions. Dave Hassel, National Trust Farm and Countryside Manager, says it affects everything.
3: For those small businesses where it's your sole livelihood, it's slightly heartbreaking going out and watching things fail or struggle, which you've put so much time and money in, when they mean so much for the, you know, your livelihood at the end of the day and the natural environment. So, yeah, there's so many problems caused by the drought.
1: Argentina captain Lionel Messi has retired from international football. The 39-year-old scored 125 goals for his country. And Victoria Beckham's brand has made its first profit since it launched 18 years ago. The former Spice Girl added a beauty line to her fashion label in 2019. From Radio News Hub, I'm Lucy Gorman-Lee.
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1: Many southern areas will be dry with sunny spells, cloudier further north with a band of rain moving southwards, a high of 22 degrees Celsius.
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1: 110 million pounds is being invested by the government to speed up building extra prison places. Justice Secretary Alex Norris is set to announce the move in an effort to tackle overcrowding in the prison estate. He's also expected to outline details of an early release scheme. It's after Prime Minister Andy Burnham announced that the killers of Thames Valley Police Officer Andrew Harper will not be eligible following a backlash. Kemi Badenoch has sacked Sir Mel Stride as Shadow Chancellor in a reshuffle of her Tory team. The Conservative leader has now appointed Andrew Griffith in the role. Dame Priti Patel and Sir James Cleverly will also be on the backbenches following the shake-up. A vigil has been held honouring the victims of flash floods in Nepal.
2: And we are trying to find ways of getting supplies and other things, clothes, various things out there that is required. So we're getting together some organisations and talking to them locally.
1: The gathering last night saw members of the Nepali community and others light candles outside a temple in Hounslow. Nepal's disaster agencies say just over 900 deaths have been recorded since the flood last Wednesday. Despite temperatures dropping and the return of rain, the effects of drought across the country are still being felt. The National Trust estate is facing a hay shortage as grass growth has stalled. Dave Hassell, National Trust farm and countryside manager, says it affects everything.
3: I think this is normal now. And what we need is real recognition and support about that technical help that farmers need to be able to adapt to farming in this climate. And that takes a heck of a lot of support, and it isn't done in one publication.
1: And millions of children and pregnant women across England can get their flu vaccine from today. NHS England says jabs will be given in a range of locations, including pharmacies. From Radio News Hub, I'm Lucy Gorman-Lee.
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1: Many southern areas will be dry with sunny spells, cloudier further north with a band of rain moving southwards, a high of 22 degrees Celsius.

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dying. 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All the bees and birds are flying. Never let go, gotta hold on and not stop till the break of dawn. And keep moving, don't stop rocking.

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1: The government say they're speeding up the building of hundreds of extra prison places. Justice Secretary Alex Norris is set to announce £110 million in investment to tackle overcrowding in the prison estate. Jurors have reached a guilty verdict in the trial of Dwayne Keith D. Davis, who's accused of orchestrating the killing of rapper Tupac Shakur. It's after 9 days of testimony from detectives, former gang associates and documentarians. The trial has revisited the night nearly 30 years ago when Tupac was shot while on his way to perform at a club in Las Vegas. Davis' attorneys argue there's no evidence of his connection to the murder. Next, dozens of people attended a vigil in West London to honour victims of the flash floods in Nepal.
2: It was very traumatic, it was very emotional, and it was nice to be here with them and to show support. And, there's a lot of warmth, and they need a lot of help.
1: Members of the Nepali community gathered outside a temple in Hounslow. Nepal's disaster agency say 4,000 people are still missing after the flood last Wednesday. UK shop prices have risen at their fastest rate for 2 years. The British Retail Consortium say their figures show that shop prices are now 1.5% higher than a year ago. The effects of drought across the country are still being felt. The National Trust estate is facing a hay shortage as grass grows stalled in drought conditions. Dave Hassell, National Trust Farm and Countryside Manager, says it affects everything.
3: This is a whole shift in kind of production, technical skills and focus that's going to need to happen. But we don't have any other option to do it. The climate crisis is real and it's happening, so we need to face into it.
1: And Sir Rod Stewart will come back stronger than ever. That's the message from his wife, Penny Lancaster, after the singer underwent heart surgery. From Radio News Hub, I'm Lucy Gorman-Lee.
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1: Many southern areas will be dry with sunny spells, cloudier further north with a band of rain moving southwards, a high of 22 degrees Celsius.

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1: Keith D. Davis has been found guilty in the murder trial of Tupac Shakur. The 63-year-old's been convicted of murder with the use of a deadly weapon after the jury deliberated for 3 hours in Las Vegas. The trial has revisited the night nearly 30 years ago when Tupac was shot whilst on his way to perform at a club in Las Vegas. Davis' attorneys argue there is no evidence of his connection to the murder. £110 million is being invested by the government to speed up building extra prison places. Justice Secretary Alex Norris is set to announce the move in an effort to tackle overcrowding in the prison estate. He's also expected to outline details of an early release scheme. It's after Prime Minister Andy Burnham announced that the killers of Andrew Harper will not be eligible following a backlash. A vigil's been held honouring the victims of flash floods in Nepal.
2: And we are trying to find ways of getting supplies and other things, clothes, various things out there that is required. So we're getting together some organisations and talking to them locally.
1: The gathering last night saw members of the Nepali community and others light candles outside a temple in Hounslow. Nepal's disaster agency say just over 900 deaths have been recorded. The effects of drought across the country are still being felt. A National Trust estate is facing a hay shortage as grass growth has stalled. Dave Hassell is their farm and countryside manager.
3: For those small businesses where it's your sole livelihood, it's slightly heartbreaking going out and watching things fail or struggle, which you've put so much time and money in when they mean so much for your livelihood at the end of the day and the natural environment. So, yeah, there's so many problems caused by the drought.
1: And Victoria Beckham's brand has made its first profit since it launched 18 years ago. The former Spice Girl added a beauty line to her fashion label in 2019. From Radio News Hub, I'm Lucy Gorman-Lee.
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1: Many southern areas will be dry with sunny spells, cloudier further north with a band of rain moving southwards. A high of 22 degrees Celsius.
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Queen Victoria. Queen Victoria, sitting shocked upon the rocking horse of a wave, said to the laureate, "This minx, of course, is sharp as any lynx and blacker, deeper."

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1: A man accused of killing Tupac Shakur has been found guilty, Lucy Gorman League reports.
2: The rapper was fatally shot after stopping at a red light in Las Vegas on the 7th of September back in 1996. 63-year-old Davis has been convicted of a single count of murder with a deadly weapon after the jury deliberated for 3 hours. Davis's attorneys argue there's no evidence of his connection to the murder.
1: A 23-year-old man's been charged with murder after a 7-year-old and her aunt died in a house fire near Middlesbrough. Cleveland police say the man's also been charged with grievous bodily harm. 4 others were injured in the fire. A 31-year-old also arrested was released without charge. £110 million is being put towards creating extra prison space. Justice Secretary Alex Norris is due to set out plans to speed up the building of new prison places as part of government efforts to tackle overcrowding. It's after the announcement that the killers of police officer Andrew Harper will not be released early. A vigil has been held honouring the victims of flash floods in Nepal. The gathering last night saw members of the Nepali community and others light candles outside a temple in West London. Nepal's disaster agency say just over 900 deaths have been recorded there since the flood last Wednesday. It's back to school for most children and England and Wales this week. And for parents, the cost of new uniform can be crippling, despite new regulations meaning only 3 branded items plus a tie can be demanded by schools. Pudsey Community Project offers an alternative with its Reduce Reuse project, where you can exchange a second-hand uniform. Richard Dimmery is their CEO. He says many people really struggle with the cost of buying new things.
3: We have conversations with all of our customers as they come in. We've got a fantastic team of volunteers as well as a small staff team. And they certainly do report that it's a huge cost of school uniform that people are asking for help with.
1: And Argentina captain Lionel Messi has retired from international football. The 39-year-old's played 207 times for his country, scoring 125 goals. From Radio News Hub, I'm Frankie Hairsine.
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6: And now with the local headlines, I'm Claire Webber. Plans for a new mayoral development corporation covering Ashton and Stalybridge have taken a major step forwards. Tameside Council's Executive Cabinet has approved plans for the proposed corporation, which aims to drive regeneration, investment and better transport links across the two towns. A public consultation found that 61% of respondents supported the plans. The proposed corporation could deliver more than 3,000 new homes and thousands of skilled jobs. The next step is to finalise the business plan before proposals are submitted to Greater Manchester for approval in the autumn. If approved, the corporation could be formally established in early 2027. A new audio walking trail created by people recovering from substance use is set to launch in Oldham this month. Called If You Could Speak to the World, it combines poetry with brass band music, taking walkers from the town centre into the Northern Roots woodlands. The seven-stop trail was created by people with lived experience alongside professional artists. It will launch as part of Recoveries Month and the opening of Northern Roots' new community hub, with free guided walks also taking place in September and October. For details on how to book tickets and for more local news, visit tamesideradio.com.
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7: Oh, what day is it? It's Tuesday. Yes, lovely. Right, dry and bright. That's the good news today for Tuesday. I may see one or two showers later in the day today, but on the whole, a decent day. Feeling pleasant in the sunshine. Looking at highs around 20 Celsius.
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Lighthouse Family and Rain Cloud from Tameside Radio. God, I've had a bit of that, haven't we, this weekend, eh? You talk about rain. Goodness me. Gutters, well, they were kind of all right. Just one or two leakages in the gutters, which I found out. That was my DIY workmanship gone wrong. Anyway, good morning. Welcome to a brand new week. It's Tuesday. Short one this week. 4 days for most of us, anyway. So what did you get up to the weekend? It was a good one. It was a decent one for you. Talk about chilling out. Crikey. Did a bit of DIY around the house, like you do. Fixing things and all that kind of stuff on Saturday afternoon. Big shop on Sunday. And then yesterday was just kind of like a chill-out day for me. Although, I did a bit of work in the garden. Yes, I do these things every now and again. Contrary to belief, people think I'm no good at DIY. I mean, I can do things. It was like yesterday, I was extending the patio bit where the bird table is. I had to kind of put some more bricks in, if that makes sense, to extend the bird patio. Yes, the birds have a patio. Oh, dear me. The demands I have to put up with, I tell you. Brand new week, Tuesday morning. Hope you're okay this week. And, let us know what you're up to this weekend. Anything exciting, if you've been away at all. This song I'm going to dedicate if you went to or know somebody who's been to Creamfields over the weekend. Because, yeah, mud, glorious mud. This is dedicated to you.

0: Eruption, and I can't stand the rain from Tameside Radio. Some of the videos over the weekend of Creamfields and Leeds Festival, Reading Festival as well. It's just mud. How can you spend so much time just messed about in mud, sleeping in the rain? It's just so uncomfortable. Give me a four-poster bed any day and a duvet. The Met Office is expected to confirm, actually, today that the UK has had its hottest summer since records began in 1884. So the summer of 76 is going to go out the window now, isn't it? Right? So it's going to be the summer of 2026. That's going to be the records. And what else have we got in the news this week? Let's have a quick look. Oh, this is interesting. A new survey reveals that many of us are toning down accents in the hope it's being perceived as more professional at work. Do people still have phone voices? Because I remember the days when, you know, because people used to use phones, didn't they? But do you remember the days when people actually used the phone for speaking on? You don't get that much now, do you? But, yeah, that was interesting. But people are toning down their accents to become more posher. That's what they're doing, to be more perceived as professional at work. So, la-di-da, all that kind of stuff. So, this is Tameside Radio. Doesn't work here, does it? We're Tameside, we're different. Right, up next, a quick look at the roads and Lady Gaga on the way soon here.
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4: Right, 7:20 on the Tuesday morning. Yes, I said Monday out of our head. It's Tuesday. Usual delays this morning, M61 southbound at Swinton Interchange. Looking at about a 20-minute delay in that part already. Go close to home, the Mottram-Moor and Hyde Road. Slow traffic there at the moment. Mottram in Longdondale. Also, the M67 westbound, if you're heading towards Denton Island, there's a few queues there. Once you get on the 60, it's really busy. In fact, it's busy from junctions 23 at Ashton all the way past Denton heading towards Stockport. So, again, allow about 10-minute journey time there for that stretch. Park Brady, Ashton looking quite busy at the moment. It's actually queuing as far back as the BT roundabout at the moment. So, I don't know why that is. It's a sheer volume of traffic, I guess. And Mosley Road near Mellor Road, there's a few queues there just up from the hospital. Apart from that, we seem to be okay so far. Any problems to report, you can give us a WhatsApp, why not? 07787 350452.
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Lady Gaga. That's at the Dead Dance at Tameside Radio. Good morning. I've seen a trigger point. Goodness me, I was gripped for the past couple of nights. It was one of those moments where you're kind of like hugging the pillow. This is quite sad. You're hugging the pillow on the sofa, and you've got the cushion there, and you're thinking, no! I think there's something going on the inside there, you know, one of those what do you call them? Detectives or whatever. There's something going on with one of them, isn't there? I can't work out what it is yet, but episode 2 last night was a bit scary. It had me on the edge of my sofa, believe me. It did. What's your thoughts on it? I don't know what's going on. Trigger point. Looking forward to that back next weekend. Right, the Tuesday papers are here. The Daily Mail leads with the Conservative Party shadow cabinet reshuffle as leader Kemi Badenoch prepares a team for the return, of course, to Parliament today. Kemi gets Tory battle ready as the papers take, reporting that the shadow chancellor was sacked amid speculation of early election. Dame Priti Patel was replaced by Tom Duggannat. Says that after she moved into the new international role for the party. Middle-aged old pensioners top it with top rates tax bills, the Daily Express reports today, saying a number of older people paying 45% or 40% tax has more than doubled in the past 5 years. It blames the freezing of income tax thresholds in 2021, which created a stealth tax where rising pensioners and other income drag more OAPs into higher-end brands, apparently. The Daily Mirror this morning says Ghislaine Maxwell plans to beg old friend, the US President, of course, Donald Trump, to free her from a 20-year sentence, citing an unnamed insider. And Flippin' Idiots rounds off the Daily Star with road safety experts blaming car accidents on a huge rise of motorists driving in flip-flops. Do you know, I've seen this more and more. More people are driving in flip-flops. I suppose that isn't that illegal? You're not supposed to do that. You're not supposed to drive in flip-flops. But apparently more and more people are doing this, which to me is absolutely wrong. Sandals and flip-flops. Nah. Barry White now.

0: Barry White on Tameside Radio. And you see the trouble with me. So, good morning. Welcome to Tuesday. Yes, not Monday, Tuesday. Maybe you've worked it well this week and have this week off to make it a nice 4 days. You should take 4 days off, Tuesday, Wednesday, Thursday, Friday. You get 4, 5, 6, 7, 9 days off, don't you? Yeah, I should have done that. I should have... Should have done that. No more bank holidays until Christmas time. Today's the day. Barry Gibb. BG. Barry Gibb is 80 today, and singer Gloria Estefan is 69 as well. And this week, of course, on Friday, sees the Blackpool Illuminations. So I'm like that weather to go up on Friday and have a little... can you still drive on the prom? I don't know. Can you do that? Can anybody advise me? Or do you have to take the tram? Or walk it? I don't know. But, yeah, I fancy doing that. I fancy going to the Blackpool Illuminations. I've not been there for years and years and years. Right, all the business news, the headlines, and then Pet Shop Boys.
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6: From Radio News Hub, I'm Frankie Hessein. A 23-year-old man has been charged with murder after a 7-year-old and her aunt died in a house fire near Middlesbrough. A jury's found Dwayne Keith D. Davis guilty of orchestrating the killing of Tupac Shakur. The rapper died after being shot in Las Vegas in 1996. The government says they'll speed up the building of extra prison places to try and tackle prison overcrowding. A man's died after police tried to stop him as he attempted to approach Notting Hill Carnival yesterday. And a vigil's been held honouring the victims of flash floods in Nepal.
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7: Kemi Badenoch has replaced another member

0: Leading trade unions are calling for outsourcing of public contracts to stop, claiming that huge amounts of money are being given to private firms. Research by Unison and the Rail, Maritime and Transport Union suggested that spending on private contractors for public services, including cleaning, catering and security, has doubled since Labour came to power.
1: Tameside's very own.

I brought you flowers. I read your books and talked for hours. Every day, so many drinks, such pretty flowers. So tell me, what have I, what have I, what have I done to deserve this? What have I, what have I, what have I done to deserve this? What have I, what have I?

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This is Tameside Radio. Good morning. Welcome to a brand new week. It's Tuesday morning. This is Market Breakfast. The 76 plate comes out today. How many? I tell you what now. I bet there's loads on the roads. First to spot one, let me know, all right? If you see one, let me know. Do we have 76 plates issued around Tameside, Glossop and Oldham this morning? I've no idea, but I'm sure we'll see one or two. And, of course, the kids start going back to school this week for the new academic year. Many little ones start the first day today. Some are going back next week, so, yeah. Oh, that's the problem, isn't it, with having so many weeks off in the summer. You think, this is great, isn't it? And all of a sudden, it kind of hits you. School returns. Those are the days.

Listen, kids, it'll soon pass. It really will. Just get your head down and learn, learn, learn. Right, we'll look at the spin it or bin it next after Niall Horan here.

0: Horan, that's Taste No Good, 103.6 FM. This is Tameside Radio. Morning to Chris, by the way. Just staying here to please check before you go to the lights in Blackpool, because one night they close the prom for ride the lights on bikes, apparently. I didn't know that. So they close the whole prom for bikes and stuff. So, I mean, I've got my rally grifter. I can put that in the back of the car. You know, I've not driven that for years and years and years. I could just see myself, you know, kind of driving around on my rally grifter on the Blackpool prom. Maybe not. I'll leave that. Right, spin it or bit it time. This is courtesy of Chris, by the way. Thank you very much, Chris, for this. This is a song we may have bought back in the... I'm sure you bought this, because I bought this, I think it was about 1979-ish, something like that. I remember buying it on record. And basically, we listen to the instrumental, and then after the instrumental, you decide whether we play it or we scrap it in its entirety. This morning's song was Patrick Hernandez and Born to Be Alive. 07787 350 452 is the WhatsApp number. All you have to do is let us know whether you want to spin it or bin it. 07787 350 452. The voting is underway now, and we'll decide what's going to happen, or you decide what's going to happen, around 9:45 this morning in about a couple of hours' time. So, right, the traffic next after Brandon.
1: Tiger's blood shedding on the sidewalk, alfalfa in the air. New kid in the county, crowd shy, hunching.

0: Punch first of the month today. It's 1st of September. God, it's got that autumn feel this morning, hasn't it, eh? We got out of the house this morning at 5:45. It was like, ooh, it's got that autumn feel to it. Well, then it's heating up a little bit. So highs of 20 degrees today, dry and bright for most of us. And, it's going to be a bit of a mixed bag week, really, this week. But the rain over the weekend was like crikey. I didn't like it.
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0: Right, let's look at the roads. The motorways this morning seem to be the biggest problem we've got to contend with. M61 southbound is really busy, about 20 minutes delays at Swinton Interchange this morning. But the other problem was the M62 onto the M60, also very, very busy what we can see. Eastbound, there's queues far back as Birch Services all the way through to Worsley. It's going to take you a good 20 minutes, I reckon, for that stretch. They're really, really busy this morning. I don't know why, but it's just sheer volume of traffic. We've got also problems on the usual delays of the Hyde Road and Mottram Moor. Around about 15 to 20 minute delays at the moment through Mottram and Longdendale, as you'd expect. M67 westbound at Denton Island, really busy as well. It's queuing to get onto the 60. Then when you get on the 60, it's really chocker from Ashton all the way past Denton. And then when you get to Portwood, then it's really slow from Portwood to Cheadle. So really, really busy around there. Roadworks A62, Oldham Road, both directions there. Manchester Street roundabout in Oldham. So there's a diversion to follow in there. Park Parade in Ashton looking quite busy at the moment. There's delays back to the BT roundabout. And there's delays also stop-start traffic on Mossley Road in Ashton as well, just up from the hospital. So apart from that, everything seems to be okay, what I can see so far. Excuse me, the trains this morning, the trains out of Gloucestershire look fine. Just a couple of delays on the trains out of Staley Bridge. I can see the 7:54 Manchester Piccadilly service is now due at 8:05. And a couple of minutes delays on the 7:58 from Manchester to Victoria, from Staley Bridge. That's due just after 8:00 this morning. Apart from that, we seem to be up to date. It's 7:49 now.
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Big weekend this weekend, of course. Stalybridge Town Centre sees the return of Bridgefest 26 on Saturday, the 5th of September. It's a free entry to all the venues. Loads and loads of stuff going on. It's the Market Hall, discovering new local artists, your favourite venues, soaking up the atmosphere in the town. Everything's going on. The street performers, you name it, it's going to be there. Lots and lots of things happening. And I'll talk more after 8 o'clock this morning of some of the venues and who you can see where. Believe me, this is bigger and better than ever. Bridgefest 2026 is bringing Stalybridge alive even more this Saturday. Details coming up. Duran Duran, Union of the Snake, and the news headlines next.

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1: A man's been charged with murder after a house fire which killed a 7-year-old girl and her aunt near Middlesbrough. Officers were called to reports of the fire in Grangetown on the morning of August the 26th. Valentina Foster and Natalie McDonald both died while four others were injured. The 23-year-old's now charged with two counts of murder and GBH. Meanwhile, a 31-year-old who was also arrested in connection has been released without charge. A jury's found Dwayne Keith D. Davis guilty of orchestrating the killing of Tupac Shakur. Lucy Gormanley has more.
2: The rapper was stopped at a red light in Las Vegas on the 7th of September 1996 when a white Cadillac pulled up beside him and shots were fired. He died 6 days later from his wounds. 63-year-old Davis has been convicted of a single count of murder with a deadly weapon. Davis's attorneys argue there is no evidence of his connection to the murder.
1: A man's died after police tried to stop him as he attempted to approach Notting Hill Carnival yesterday. He fled on foot and entered a canal. He was pulled from the water but pronounced dead in hospital just before 5 p.m. The Met says the event passed largely without incident despite making more than 550 arrests. There were two knife attacks, neither of which resulted in life-threatening injuries. It's back to the classroom for most children in England and Wales this week. That means parents are often hit with the cost of new uniform and kit. The government's tried to make things cheaper by limiting schools to three branded items plus a tie, but a community project in West Yorkshire's told us they're hearing people are struggling.
3: It can cost hundreds of pounds a year, particularly if they're in high school, with shoes and blazers and coats, and it is a real cost of living problem for people.
1: That's Richard Dimmery from Pudsey Community Project. They run a second-hand uniform exchange to help families out. And Dolly Parton's estate's announced a two-day festival in her honour next year. Dolly Fest will be held in London and Nashville. It was scheduled to take place earlier this year before the singer had to step back due to health challenges. Organisers say it will now serve as a celebration of her legacy. That's the latest from Radio News Hub. I'm Frankie Hersine.
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5: With the local headlines, I'm Claire Webber. Plans for a new mayoral development corporation covering Ashton and Stalybridge have taken a major step forwards. Tameside Council's Executive Cabinet has approved plans for the proposed corporation, which aims to drive regeneration, investment and better transport links across the two towns. A public consultation found that 61% of respondents supported the plans. The proposed corporation could deliver more than 3,000 new homes and thousands of skilled jobs. The next step is to finalise the business plan before proposals are submitted to Greater Manchester for approval in the autumn. If approved, the corporation could be formally established in early 2027. A new audio walking trail created by people recovering from substance use is set to launch in Oldham this month. Called If You Could Speak to the World, it combines poetry with brass band music, taking walkers from the town centre into the Northern Roots woodlands. The seven-stop trail was created by people with lived experience alongside professional artists. It will launch as part of Recoveries Month and the opening of Northern Roots' new community hub, with free guided walks also taking place in September and October. For details on how to book tickets and for more local news, visit tamesideradio.com.
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6: Dry and bright for most of Tuesday today. May see one or two showers later in the day, but on the whole, a decent one. Feeling pleasant in the sunshine when we see it later. Highs across Tameside, Glossop and Oldham around 20 Celsius today.

tune for Tuesday morning. Yes, Tuesday. Brian Ferry, Let's Stick Together, 103.6 FM. This is Tameside Radio. Hope you well this summer. Good weekend. So, back to normal for most of us today. School's going back this week, some going back next week. The new 76 red car plate is out today. Come on, first to see one, let me know. I'm sure we'll see a few poses out there later. Ooh, look at my new car. Right, OK. What else have we got happening in the news? Oh, yes, the Met Office is expected to confirm that the UK has had its hottest summer since records began in 1884. Yes, it's been one of those years. And I'm also hearing as well that we'll do another heat wave before the end of September. What's going on with this weather at all? Because technically we're into, is it meteorological autumn now? But it still feels warm, doesn't it? This is nice, it's nice. I'm not moaning the salt. And a new survey out says, we talked about this before, but many Brits are toning down their accents in the hope that they're perceived as more professional at work. Do people still have phone voices? Oh, good morning, how can I help you? People do, don't they? Honestly, I used to work with a woman a company years ago, and she was common as muck. She really was. The moment she picked the phone up, oh, she was very posh. If only people knew what she was really like, I tell you. And festival goers are no longer simply living off beer and hot dogs, apparently, but instead splashing their cash on fresh fruit and vitamin juices. Listen, the pictures and videos I've seen of Creamfields this weekend, they're not vitamin juices at all, I'll tell you. Most of it is mud, to be honest with you, but if you have come back from the festivals this weekend, I hope you've had a good time and you feel a little less muddy after a shower and a nice warm bed. Right, look at the roads next, 8:13. This is Tameside Radio in Jungle.

someday, somewhere. That's Jungle from Tameside Radio. Tuesday morning, the sunshine, bit of blue sky this morning as well, looking all right. 20 degrees, the high. Spin it or bin it today is Patrick Hernandez, and this, Born to be Alive.

0: want to hit the song in full, all you have to do is text the word spin it or bin it. 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That's 07787 350 452.
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0: Right, biggest problems this morning on the motorway network as you're heading north of the city. M61 southbound at Swinton Interchange, looking at about 40 to 50 minute delays around that neck of the woods. Once you're on the 60, there's also massive problems up to from Swinton area all the way up to Prestwich and vice versa. In fact, there's queues from Birch Services on the 62, on the 60 all the way down to Worsley. It's going to take you a pretty long time to get through that stretch as well, so watch out for that. Close to home on the M67 westbound, there's still queues there. Very busy at the moment at Denton Island. Then when you get on the 60 from 23 at Ashton all the way down to past Denton, and then of course on Portwood, past the Pyramid, the Cheadle, very, very heavy there at the moment on the 60 as well, so just bear that in mind if you're travelling this morning. A57 Hyde Road and Mottram Moor, really busy, slow traffic there, about 15-minute travel times. There's roadworks on the A62 Oldham Way, both directions, at the Manchester Street roundabout. If you're heading that way to Oldham this morning, maybe you're working there, there's diversion in place. Also busy on Park Parade in Ashton this morning. You can see stop start there. This queues, there has been for the past half an hour actually, all the way past BT. And Mossley Road, that's also busy, stop start near in Ashton near the hospital. And queues on Clarendon Road as well in Hyde as you approach to Clark Way if you're heading that way as well. Trains seem to be okay out of Gloucester. There's a couple of delays really out of Stalybridge. The 8:13 Stalybridge to York, that's about 5 minutes delayed. And there's also another delay at the 8:54 Manchester Piccadilly service from Stalybridge. That's now 8:57. Nothing too major, but you seem to be okay now. Bang up to date, 8:18.
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So the Spin It or Bin It tune today, of course, is Patrick Hernandez, Born to be Alive. Do you want to hear the song in full or do you want to ditch it in total? Morning to Kim. Thank you, Kim. Spin It, you're in the votes. Thank you very much. Chris says Spin It too. And good morning, Mark. This is from Carol from Gainsley. Can you please spin it, this 70s tune, this great 70s tune as well, you see. So, okay, you're all in the vote. 07787 350452. We'll talk more in a second. Of course, we've got the big event this weekend, which is happening in Stalybridge. It's the Bridge Fest 26. More on that coming up after Lulu. Same now.

0: and I'm in love again at 103.6 FM, Tameside Radio. Listen, I know it's the sort of like nearly midweek already. Tomorrow will be Wednesday. And, you know, this last weekend's been spectacular. It's been a really nice 3 days off for most people. Anyway, next weekend, let's plan this already. Next weekend is Bridgefest. Loads of stuff going on around Stanley Bridge on Saturday, this coming Saturday. These are all acts. There could be live music. There could be poetry. There's everything going on. There's even kids' workshops going on as well. Jazz orchestras. There's places like the Old Fleece, the Rifleman Corps. There's the White House, Bohemian Lounge, Florence and Amelia's, Bridge Beers, Holy Trinity Church, Victoria Market Hall, Q Bar, and loads of others as well, which are taking place in this. It's organised by the Stanley Bridge Town Team, and it's the Bridge Fest 2026, and there's tons going on. Basically, you can spend the whole day. Bear in mind, this is not a pub crawl. You know what I'm saying? This is a day where you can go and enjoy all the live music and live entertainment at each venue and enjoy some, you know, some food as well. Maybe a glass of orange and stuff. Other stuff's available. At the Bridgefest 2026. Just check them out on social media. Just type in Bridgefest 2026 on social media on Facebook. You'll see all the details on there. So enjoy this Saturday.
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6: From Radio News Hub, I'm Frankie Hairsign. A jury's found Dwayne Keith D. Davis guilty of orchestrating the killing of Tupac Shakur in 1996.

0: Bukayo Saka's second half strike gave Arsenal an edgy 1-0 victory over Aston Villa. It's two wins from two in the new campaign for Mikel Arteta. He says last season's loss at Villa Park helped fuel the victory.
1: That image when the players were on the floor totally got it. It was a really difficult one to take, and we used that to bring energy, to bring more conviction and belief.
0: Manchester City have agreed a fee worth up to £65 million with Everton for winger Illiman Ndiaye. The agreement comes after City completed the £34.2 million signing of Brazilian winger Alan Elias from Palmeiras on Monday. And Carlos Alcaraz made a winning return to the US Open after 139 days away, beating Roman Safiulin 6-4, 6-4, 6-4 in straight set. Aryna Sabalenka also got her US Open title defence and her bid to stay world number one off to a solid start. The Belarusian, aiming for a third consecutive Flushing Meadows crown, eased into round two with a victory over Colombia's Camila Osorio.

Teddy Swims and Bad Dreams, 103.6 FM. This is Tameside Radio. Huge crowds gathered over the weekend for the World Gravy Wrestling Championships yesterday. I don't know about you, but there's something weird about wrestling in gravy. Do you know what I'm saying? I saw about on the news last night. It was like, why would you want to wrestle in gravy in what looked like a big, huge swimming pool? There's just something odd about it, isn't there? You know what I'm saying? But also in the news, I can't believe this, the X Factor reportedly set to return 7 years after it was retired from screens. 7 years ago. Crikey, it just seems like yesterday, doesn't it? Where's the past 7 years gone? So, yeah, X Factor about to return. Interesting. Well-produced programme, that really is. Right, Hungry Heart, this is Bruce Springsteen, Tameside Breakfast. Go!

Dry and bright for most of Tuesday today. May see one or two showers later in the day today. Feeling pleasant in the sunshine as well later on. Highs of 20 Celsius. That's Bruce Springsteen, Hungry Heart, here on Tameside Radio. 8.42, if you're heading to work for 9 o'clock, come on, get your skates on. You don't want to be late, do you? On this Tuesday morning. Yes, Tuesday. Monday's gone. It's disappeared. We're heading towards the weekend already. OK, spin it or bin it time. Do you want to hear this song in full, or do you want to bin it in an hour's time?

It's Patrick Hernandez and Born to Be Alive. All you have to do is text the word spin it or bin it. Usual WhatsApp number 07787 350452. That's 07787 350452. And your votes matter, of course. We'll find out in 1 hour's time what we're going to play with that song. Right now, Marry You Again. This is Dan and Shay on Tameside Breakfast. Yeah, I

0: Anne and Shay. That's Murray, you again, 103.6 FM, Tameside Radio. Good morning, welcome to Tuesday morning. Hope you're okay this morning. Morning to Jonathan. It says some more cheese, please. Spin it, Tiger. Okay, Jonathan, you're in the voting. Thank you very much. Joe, spin it, please. Absolute fabulous kitchen disco song. It's all right if you're cooking, you know, egg and bacon and mushrooms in the morning. Yes. You're in the vote as well. Thank you very much for those. 07787 350452. We'll do more in a bit.
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0: Right, let's try and make head or tail of this traffic this morning. Looking really busy north of the city on the M60, M61, M62. Now, I can see from the my screen there's been 1, 2, 3 accidents. One near Swinton, one near Prestwich, and one also near Birch Services as well, of what I can see. That whole stretch of motorway coming from Birch Services all the way down to Eccles and going the other way as well, the junction of the M61, all the way past Spessers and the Barn, up that way, it's going to take you a good maybe half an hour, 40 minutes, I reckon, because those three accidents and, of course, roadworks as well don't help either, do they? But really, really busy. There's also queues as well on the 60 as you head towards Simister. That's from I can see. Let's have a look. There's about 5 to 10 minute delays on that as well as you're heading on the 60 towards junction 18. So just bear that in mind if you're travelling this morning on the motorways. Close to home, it's not too bad. Still a bit busy on the 60 going from Audenshaw all the way down past Denton, but the 67 looking all right at the moment, which is great. It's eased a lot now in Hollingworth, Mottram, Longdondale, which is great news to hear as well. Park Bray's a little bit busy as well as Mosley Road, stop start there near, in Ashton, of course, near the hospital. But apart from that, we seem to be okay. Looking at some of the trains this morning, Glossop services are fine. Just one or two did slight delays, a couple of minutes, that's all, from Staley Bridge. The 854, which is Manchester Piccadilly service, is now 858. But apart from that, we seem to be having no major problems on the public transport, which is good to hear. 8:48 now, you bang up to date.
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0: 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This is Tame Side Radio. Wet, wet, wet. And love is all around. If you clock in on at 9 o'clock, come on, you've got 3 minutes to do it. Do people still have clocking on machines?
1: Do they?
0: Right, news headlines at 9 coming up, and then Take That, Jimmy Nail, and Miles Smith as well.

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1: A 23-year-old man's been charged with murder after a 7-year-old and her aunt died in a house fire near Middlesbrough. It happened in Grangetown early on Wednesday last week. Cleveland police say the man's also charged with grievous bodily harm. Four others were injured in the fire. A 31-year-old, also arrested in connection, was released without charge. The man accused of killing Tupac Shakur, Dwayne Keith D. Davis, has been found guilty, Lucy Gormanlee reports.
2: The rapper was fatally shot after stopping at a red light in Las Vegas on the 7th of September back in 1996. 63-year-old Davis has been convicted of a single count of murder with a deadly weapon after the jury deliberated for 3 hours. Davis's attorneys argue there's no evidence of his connection to the murder.
1: New Prime Minister Andy Burnham is due to speak in Parliament for the first time later as the summer recess ends. He'll call for more public control over water, energy and transport. The PM's expected to set out his belief that essential services have not been run in the public interest and that they've become neither reliable nor affordable, holding back households and the wider economy. It's the start of a new school year in England and Wales, but for parents, despite new regulations meaning only 3 branded items plus a tie can be demanded by schools, there's still a lot to buy. Putsy Community Project offers an alternative to brand new kits with its reduced reuse project. Richard Dimmery is their CEO.
3: Especially for those going up into high school, we're seeing a lot more contact for parents who are looking to get more school uniform. Try and have them kitted out for the whole year, whether that's primary school, which we've got from nursery all the way through, or particularly for high school, which with blazers and PE kits can be quite a lot more expensive.
1: And it's going to be a wet and windy start to autumn after what's expected to be confirmed as the hottest summer on record. Experts also say many of us will still remain in drought without sustained rainfall, but we could see some unsettled weather this month while plenty of rain is expected in northern and western areas. That's the latest from Radio News Hub. I'm Frankie Hersine.
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6: Now with the local headlines, I'm Claire Webber. Plans for a new mayoral development corporation covering Ashton and Stalybridge have taken a major step forwards. Tameside Council's Executive Cabinet has approved plans for the proposed corporation, which aims to drive regeneration, investment and better transport links across the two towns. A public consultation found that 61% of respondents supported the plans. The proposed corporation could deliver more than 3,000 new homes and thousands of skilled jobs. The next step is to finalise the business plan before proposals are submitted to Greater Manchester for approval in the autumn. If approved, the corporation could be formally established in early 2027. A new audio walking trail created by people recovering from substance use is set to launch in Oldham this month. Called If You Could Speak to the World, it combines poetry with brass band music, taking walkers from the town centre into the Northern Roots woodlands. The seven-stop trail was created by people with lived experience alongside professional artists. It will launch as part of Recoveries Month and the opening of Northern Roots' new community hub, with free guided walks also taking place in September and October. For details on how to book tickets and for more local news, visit tamesideradio.com.
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7: Right, looking for a decent day, actually. Dry and bright for most of us on Tuesday today. You may see one or two showers late in the day today, but on the whole, a pleasant day, which is nice. Plenty of sunshine as well. And when you're in the sunshine, it'll feel quite pleasant. Highs of around 20 Celsius.

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Bit off. 9-11, good morning, welcome to Tuesday. We've missed Monday, which is great news, 4 days before the weekend again. And September now, oh, unbelievable, all the kids going back to school. Well, some of them this week, some next week, don't they? They have an extra kind of few days off. But yeah, if you've got that end of season, end of kind of term thing where you've got all the kids going back to school again, it's a great feeling because you get your life back again, don't you? I guess. This is the week we see Blackpool Eliminations get turned on. I think it's Friday, isn't it? And the UK box office number one this week is Spider-Man Brand New Day. Not for me, to be honest with you. There's something about blokes in spandex. You know what I mean? Because it is, isn't it? Wearing a suit like that. Bit weird. Don't you think?

0: Miles Smith and Home in the Dark, 103.6 FM Tameside Radio. Good morning, it's a Tuesday morning. Now, next Thursday, a week on Thursday actually, is National, in fact, World Suicide Prevention Day. And I've got details of something happening here in Tameside, which you might want to learn more about. Full details coming up in about 5-10 minutes or so. But before we do that, it's today's Spin It or Bin It, your final chance to vote. The voting has been interesting on this one already. I would love your votes on this, whether you want to hear this song in full or you want to delete it in its entirety. We'll be back a bit for this one. Patrick Hernandez and Born to be Alive. 07787 350452 with the word spin it or bin it. Simple as that. And we'll do the results of that in about 15, 20 minutes or so here on Tameside Radio.
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0: Did some clearing out the garage at weekend. You know, like you do. Usual bank holiday kind of stuff, don't you? You do these kind of things. You know, when you're sort of like bored for a bit, yeah, you go around tidying up the garage. I found a box full of 60 and 100 watt bulbs in there. Bayonet fittings, screw fittings, a lot. Stuff we don't use anymore. So they must have been about 20, 30 years old. It was like 50 bulbs altogether. So I'm guessing nobody wants them because we don't have them bulbs anymore. But isn't it weird what you find in your garage? It's true, honestly. Me, I'm like, I'm just putting a hoarder. Everything's in there from years and years ago. You never know what you're going to find next, I tell you. Right, Tameside Radio. Now, next week is, in fact, next Thursday, on the 10th of September, so week this Thursday, is World Suicide Prevention Day. And local charity, the Anthony Seddon Fund, are inviting people to join its community awareness walk under the theme Changing the Narrative on Suicide. This is a thing we shouldn't shy away from because, you know, it's a thing we should be able to talk about openly. And the walk will begin at 5 o'clock at the Tameside Wellness Centre in Denton, a week on Thursday, continuing for about 3 miles along pavements into Hyde Town Centre. All right? If you want to know more about this and you know, the kind of benefits of taking part in this as well and raising awareness, you can hear with Martin this Wednesday at 1:30 as I speak to Jason Bromley from the Anthony Seddon Fund. All right, we'll find out more about that this Wednesday with Martin and as I talk to Jason, the Anthony Seddon Fund, 1:30 here on Tameside Radio. So, yeah, if you know, it's the stuff we shouldn't shy about talking about. Somebody you may know could be affected one day. So let's change in the narrative on suicide, raising awareness on World Suicide Prevention Day. It's a week on Thursday, the 10th of September.
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0: The script. The crowd was singing Wonderwall. Tameside Radio. My life is complete again because, of course, Trigger Point's back on the telly twice this weekend. I was dead excited. I thought it was on just on Sunday, but it was on last night as well. But, yes, yeah, something's a bit... But I'll tell you what. There's one of the... I don't know if I forgot a name, but she's in on it, isn't she? She's the one of the people that diffuse all these devices and things. But... there's something about her that says she's an undercover. Just something, there's something weird about Trigger Point. I don't get it yet, but I don't know what's going on. It's like an insider, isn't she? She's, it's gripping stuff. I can't wait for next week, I tell you. Oh.
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0: I was hugging my cushion last night on the end of the sofa thinking... No! It was... I know it's only pretend, but it was good. It was all right, Trigger Point. Looking forward to it next weekend. Right, looking at the roads, M61 southbound. It's stop-start, about 10, 15 minutes now at Swinton Interchange. It has been quite horrendous there this morning. A couple of accidents around that neck of the woods as well. But things easing off a little bit now, which is good. Roadworks to tell you about, A62 Oldham Way, both directions at Manchester Street roundabout. There's delays there as well as you come off the flyover on the roundabout and back up again to avoid the roadworks there. Stanley Bridge looking all right from what I can see. Denton's looking all right. Just one kind of roadwork really is the Mottamol Road, both directions from Schutz Lane to Fern Bank. The road is closed there temporarily for water main works, but apart from that, most of the roads seem to be getting back to normal now. On the trains, everything's okay from Glossop. On Stanley Bridge station, I can look at the boards, everything seems to be fine and dandy from what I can see so far. You bang up to date. It's 9:33 now.
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been due to run from May 2027 until January 2028. The Lord of the Rings has been voted as listeners' favourite film score in a new poll. Howard Shore's music for the film trilogy, which includes The Fellowship of the Ring, The Two Towers and The Return of the King, topped the Movie Music Hall of Fame poll, which counted down listeners' 100 favourite film scores for the fourth year running. And Ariana Grande has revealed she cannot wear high heels at her London shows after suffering a minor injury. The 33-year-old American singer will perform the final show of her Eternal Sunshine tour at the O2 Arena tonight. However, ahead of the concert, Grande revealed that she will have to wear cozy footwear due to a deep cut. Tameside's very own.

Snow Patrol, these alarms, 103.6 FM. This is Tameside Radio. Good morning, welcome to Tuesday. Hope you're well today, Tuesday morning, and it's, 4 days before the weekend. Seems weird to say that, doesn't it? Now, listen, if you've been diagnosed with COPD, there's something that could be worth finding out about. It's the Medicines Evaluation Unit. They're currently looking for volunteers to take part in COPD research studies. Now, by getting involved, you'll be helping researchers develop future treatments that could benefit thousands of people living with the condition. Now, if you're eligible, participants may receive compensation of up to £3,000, depending on how the study goes, for their time, travel expenses, that kind of thing. If you're interested, you want to find a little bit more about this, visit their website. It's meu.org.uk. That's meu.org.uk for the COPD research. That's the Medicines Evaluation Unit. That website again, meu.org.uk. Right, next, we're going to reveal whether we're going to play, spin, or bin, ditch, Patrick Hernandez, and Born to be Alive. We'll do it after this from ELO here.

hello from 103.6 FM Tameside Radio. A breakfast for a Tuesday morning. This is Mark. Right, you've been voting on this all morning. Thank you very much indeed if you take the time to text too. Much appreciated, by the way. This is where we either ditch it or we spin the song. Spin it or bin it. Are you ready? Patrick Hernandez, Born to be Alive.

and Home Wrecker. Get a brand new car, a dog. They'll do the job. Tameside Rodeo for a Tuesday. There's Monday for a minute then. It feels like a Monday, doesn't it? But it's got the Monday blues. But it's a Tuesday. Right, up next we have the 10 at 10 countdown. Ahead, just after the headlines, here, the Smiths next.

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1: A man's been charged with murder after a house fire which killed a 7-year-old girl and her aunt near Middlesbrough. Officers were called to reports of the fire in Grangetown on the morning of August the 26th. Valentina Foster and Natalie McDonald both died while four others were injured. The 23-year-old is now charged with two counts of murder and GBH. Elsewhere, a jury has found Dwayne Keith D. Davis guilty of killing Tupac Shakur. Lucy Gormley has more.
2: The rapper was stopped at a red light in Las Vegas on the 7th of September 1996 when a white Cadillac pulled up beside him and shots were fired. He died 6 days later from his wounds. 63-year-old Davis has been convicted of a single count of murder with a deadly weapon. Davis's attorneys argue there is no evidence of his connection to the murder.
1: The government says they'll speed up the building of extra prison places to try and tackle prison overcrowding. Justice Secretary Alex Norris is due to announce £110 million of investment into it. Chancellor John Healey's announced new measures to stop Russia getting round economic sanctions. In his first G7 meeting in the role, he called for an international coalition to target Russian networks funding their war against Ukraine. It's back to school for most children in England and Wales this week, and for parents, the cost of new uniform can be crippling, despite new regulations meaning only three branded items plus a tie can be demanded by schools. Putty Community Project offers an alternative with its Reduce Reuse project, where you can exchange second-hand uniform. Richard Dimmery is their CEO. He says many people really struggle with the cost of buying new things.
3: We have conversations with all of our customers as they come in. We've got a fantastic team of volunteers as well as a small staff team. And they certainly do report that it's a huge cost of school uniform that people are asking for help with.
1: And Dolly Parton's estate announced a two-day festival in her honour next year. Dolly Fest will be held in London and Nashville. It was scheduled to take place earlier this year before the singer had to step back due to health challenges. That's the latest from Radio News Hub. I'm Frankie Hersine.
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6: And now with the local headlines, I'm Claire Webber. Plans for a new mayoral development corporation covering Ashton and Stalybridge have taken a major step forwards. Tameside Council's Executive Cabinet has approved plans for the proposed corporation, which aims to drive regeneration, investment and better transport links across the two towns. A public consultation found that 61% of respondents supported the plans. The proposed corporation could deliver more than 3,000 new homes and thousands of skilled jobs. The next step is to finalise the business plan before proposals are submitted to Greater Manchester for approval in the autumn. If approved, the corporation could be formally established in early 2027. A new audio walking trail created by people recovering from substance use is set to launch in Oldham this month. Called If You Could Speak to the World, it combines poetry with brass band music, taking walkers from the town centre into the Northern Roots woodlands. The seven-stop trail was created by people with lived experience alongside professional artists. It will launch as part of Recoveries Month and the opening of Northern Roots' new community hub, with free guided walks also taking place in September and October. For details on how to book tickets and for more local news, visit tamesideradio.com.
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7: Dry and bright for most of Tuesday today. May see one or two showers later towards the end of the back end of the day, but on the whole, feeling quite pleasant in the sunshine with highs across Tameside, Glossop and Oldham of 20 Celsius today.

is the 10 at 10 countdown at Tameside Radio. Rubettes, what a song. Tonight, right, nearly 10 past 10 on this Tuesday morning. So I reckon today's going to be a tough one. However, the clues might just give it away. Fingers crossed, anyway. The British election landed in the hung parliament on this particular year after the Jeremy Thorpe-led Liberal Party achieves its biggest vote. And in football, Leeds United appoints Brighton and Hove Albion manager Brian Clough in this year, formerly of Derby County, as their new manager. Are you old enough to remember this year? Oh, come on, you are. 077. I know you are. 07787 350452. Usual WhatsApp number. 07787 350452. More clues coming up. And this song was in the charts for quite a number of weeks from the Drifters. You might-

Some of these clues will be easy, some of these clues will be quite difficult to imagine for some people. However, if you're old enough, you'll remember, hopefully, a particular year we're looking for. 07787 350452 is my WhatsApp number. This was the year that rioting prisoners set fire to the Mays prison in Belfast. More sport news, more football news. Manchester United are relegated from the Football League First Division when they played continuously since 1938. The relegation even is confirmed when they lose 1-0 at home to their neighbours City in the penultimate game of the league season, and the only goal of the game comes from former United striker Dennis Law. Has that given you any clues? 07787 350452. No cheating, no asking the Jeeves, no asking Bing or Googling or whatever. Right, let's have a look at what's come through. Dave, good morning, Dave. Thank you very much indeed for your message. Spot on already. Another cracking year, says Neil. Got it from the Brian Clough clue. Okay, well done, you. Right, we'll do more after this. Gary Puckett and the Union Gap. It's Tameside Radio's 10 at 10 countdown. Yeah.

Pickpocket, the Union Gap, Young Girl from 103.6 FM, Tameside Radio. It is a 10 out of 10 countdown for Tuesday morning. If you're at work today with all your colleagues, just have a think about it. Have a go. 07787 350 452. It was the year the inauguration of the full electric service on British Rail's West Coast Main Line through to Glasgow took place. I've got a few more football clues coming up for you as well. In the charts was the Wombles' Banana Rock. Sadly, I couldn't find that song, thank God. But what I could find was Charles Aznavour and this, She.

Jingo. Who thought would play that song ever in this day and age? Charles Aznavour and a She from 103.6 FM Tameside Radio. Crikey, where did they get these from, eh? I think it's from Rob Charles's box of records. He hasn't sell that. Seriously, yeah, you know, he's got all sorts of stuff like that. He's here on Sundays, by the way. Songs that don't get played on the radio anymore. Right, so, more clues. A couple of football clues this time. West Germany beats the Netherlands 2-1 to win the FIFA World Cup. The West German football team has awarded the new FIFA World Cup trophy in this particular year. Don Revy, the manager of Football League champions Leeds United since 1961, accepts the Football Association's £200,000 a year deal to become the new England manager. Saying that, though, in this particular year, £200,000 was a hell of a lot of money, wasn't it? Morning two, who we got here? Paul, thank you very much, Steve. Paul, thank you for your 1 year out, pal. Just 1 year out. Lila Richmond, say 19... Yes, you are correct. Come on, we're somewhere in the, what, 70s, do you reckon? 70s? Have a think about it. The Rolling Stones have this in the charts at number 31. It's only rock and roll. Tameside Radio's 10 at 10 countdown for Tuesday morning.

0: This is the Turn 10 Countdown from Tameside Radio. So it's fair to say we're somewhere in the 70s. God, just I barely remember it, to be honest with you. You know what I mean? But, yeah, Rolling Stones, It's Only Rock and Roll. Some great songs in the charts this particular time. Rainbow, Peters and Lee in the charts. Couldn't find that one either. I don't know why. Shoddy Waddy in the charts, Rock and Roll Lady, Casey and the Sunshine Band, Queen of Clubs. He produced some really good songs this particular year. In the news, in Birmingham, two pubs were bombed, killing 21 people in an attack widely believed at the time to be linked to the Provisional Irish Republican Army. The Birmingham Six are later sentenced to life in prison for this, but their convictions are quashed after a lengthy campaign. That was going on for ages, wasn't it? At number 11 in the charts was this from Johnny Bristol.
1: Hang in there.

these memories are coming fully back now. Mid-70s for today's 10 at 10 countdown. What was it? The year. This was the year that the big wheel was out. The plastic tricycle remained a massive backyard hit for the kids. This time as well, Dungeons & Dragons. It was out this particular year. First published by Tactical Studies Rules. Changing tabletop gaming forever. Yeah, right. And also as well, Kinect 4. I think at some point we've all had Kinect 4 in our Christmas stockings, didn't we, in them days? So I had a pillowcase, to be honest with you. Stockings were never big enough. Introduced by Milton Bradley in this year, becoming an instant household board game classic, and still is today. I play those huge ones. They've got big versions now. You can play in gardens. It's massive for Kinect 4 games. Mid-70s, where are we? 07787 350452. Jimmy Ruffin is coming up in a bit. And we have this in the charts. You'll love this one. Sweet Dreams.

Sweet Dreams and Honey, Honey. Crikey, who remembers that one? The 10 of 10 countdown, 103.6 FM, Tameside Radio. Good morning to Sean, the line at Richmond. Yeah, getting the year right. Well done, you. Chris got it

0: Statistics show that the economy had contracted during the third and fourth quarters of the previous year. Do you remember? Somewhere in the 70s, we're edging towards number one in a couple of minutes' time. 07787 350452. Jimmy Ruffin plays next.
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So this was the year that we mentioned before about the recession. The 3-day week comes to an end. Can you imagine doing that nowadays? Working 3 days a week. Some people do, don't they? But there we go. And also as well, this was the year that Swedish pop group ABBA, we all know ABBA, their song Waterloo wins the Eurovision Song Contest, which was held in Brighton in this particular year. So your final chance now. We're going to close the lines in a second. 07787 350 452. And number three in the charts was this from the 3 Degrees at Tameside Radio's 10 and 10 Countdown. When will I see you again?

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When will I see you again? That's in the charts number 3 this particular year. So this was the year that Liverpool appoints 55-year-old first-team coach Bob Paisley as their new manager in this particular year, and as well, 5 previously all-male colleges of the University of Oxford admit women undergraduates for the first time. Crikey. So we're going back a few years, aren't we? Did you get it right? Number 2 was I'm Leaving It All Up To You from Donny and Marie Osmond. But number 1 of this particular year, and I'll reveal the year after the song, was this from the Osmonds, Love Me For A Reason. Crikey, we're somewhere in the 70s. I'll reveal all after this. Tameside Radio, Standard 10 Countdown.

0: different from the Boyzone one. The Ottomans. 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Today's Teller 10 Countdown, did you get it right? 1974. Well done, you. Lots of people getting 75, 76 for some reason, but 1974 is the reason. We'll do it again tomorrow, same time here on Tameside Radio's Breakfast. Right, coming up next, Martin Emery's here at 11 o'clock, Tameside Radio.
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1: And it's exactly 11 o'clock now. Good morning to you. Time for an update with our latest news headlines. Here's Frankie Hairsine.
2: A 23-year-old man's been charged with murder after a 7-year-old and her aunt died in a house fire near Middlesbrough. It happened in Grangetown early on Wednesday last week. Cleveland police say the man's also charged with grievous bodily harm. Four others were injured in the fire. A 31-year-old, also arrested in connection, was released without charge. Andy Burnham will speak in the Commons for the first time as Prime Minister today. Holly Hughes has more.
3: It's thought he'll call for more public control over water, energy and transport. He's expected to set out his belief that essential services haven't been run in the public interest and that they've become neither reliable nor affordable, holding back households and the wider economy. His statement to Parliament will also be a chance for MPs across the House to ask him about all the policies he announced over the summer, including capping bus fares and cracking down on subscriptions.
2: A jury has found Dwayne Keefe D. Davis guilty of killing Tupac Shakur. 63-year-old Davis has been convicted of a single count of murder with a deadly weapon. It's back to the classroom for most children in England and Wales this week. That means parents are often hit with the cost of new uniform and kit, but a community project in West Yorkshire told us they're hearing people are struggling with the cost.
4: We know that it can cost families hundreds of pounds a year, particularly if they're in high school, with shoes and blazers and coats, and it is a real cost of living problem for people.
2: That's Richard Dimmery from Pudsey Community Project. They run a second-hand uniform exchange to help families out. The first baby, identified through Scotland's landmark SMA screening programme, has started life-changing treatment. Spinal muscular atrophy is a rare condition that causes progressive muscle weakness and can develop rapidly in infants. Scotland's the first country in the UK to use the test, which is described as a huge milestone in treating the disease. And it's going to be a wet and windy start to autumn after what's expected to be confirmed as the hottest summer on record. We could see some unsettled weather this month, while plenty of rain is expected in northern and western areas. That's the latest from Radio News Hub. I'm Frankie Hairsine.
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6: And now with the local headlines, I'm Claire Webber. Plans for a new mayoral development corporation covering Ashton and Stalybridge have taken a major step forwards. Tameside Council's Executive Cabinet has approved plans for the proposed corporation, which aims to drive regeneration, investment and better transport links across the two towns. A public consultation found that 61% of respondents supported the plans. The proposed corporation could deliver more than 3,000 new homes and thousands of skilled jobs. The next step is to finalise the business plan before proposals are submitted to Greater Manchester for approval in the autumn. If approved, the corporation could be formally established in early 2027. A new audio walking trail created by people recovering from substance use is set to launch in Oldham this month. Called If You Could Speak to the World, it combines poetry with brass band music, taking walkers from the town centre into the Northern Roots woodlands. The seven-stop trail was created by people with lived experience alongside professional artists. It will launch as part of Recoveries Month and the opening of Northern Roots' new community hub, with free guided walks also taking place in September and October. For details on how to book tickets and for more local news, visit tamesideradio.com.
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1: Well, today it's been a nice start. Some more cloud on the way for this afternoon and some showers late afternoon and early evening for a little while as well. 20 degrees the high later on, currently at 18 degrees Celsius. Into this evening, should be dry for a while, but then during the early hours we're going to see some light rain start to appear, turning to heavy rain first thing tomorrow morning. It's going to be a lovely start for Wednesday. And to be honest, pretty damp throughout the rest of the day as well, with a gentle breeze and tops around about 19 degrees. Well, hello. How are things you're in? It'll be Tuesday then.

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Follow-up single to Young Hearts Run Free for Candy Staten, 1977. Nice on Broadway. Madonna with Material Girl as well. And a 10 at 10 countdown with Mark from 1974 today. I walked into the studio and he was playing the Osmonds, Love Me For A Reason. He says, oh, do you remember this? And I said, no, I don't remember that. Not first time round, certainly. And I said, but sadly, I do remember the Boyzone version. Just came 20 years later, didn't it? 10 at 10 countdown is back tomorrow morning from 10. And this is Jack 7.

Jack Sabatini, We Will Always Be The Way We Were, which is probably the longest song title we have on the show today, actually. Already, it's 11:15. Good morning. How was your bank holiday weekend? Hope you had a good one. This is Martin. We got a busy one today. Details the other side of this. And today's programme brought to you by the numbers. One, two.

0: Tameside Radio. That's Ginny. Keep Warm, 1995. Well, a pinch and a punch, the 1st of the month, 1st of September then. September being the only month in the year, you know, with the same number of letters in its name as the number of the month, i.e. the 9th month and 9 letters. There you go. This is the stuff we need to know. School time options quiz here later, statistically speaking, here later. Also today, details of a new series of baby showers designed to bring expectant parents and professionals together. We're also looking forward to this weekend's Bridgefest 26. The new storm season's arrived, along with it, the new storm names as well. Some very strange ones on the way for the next year or so. And how we could have been flouting some strange local laws on our holidays. Yeah, we'll talk about that. And Donna Summer, play next. Tameside
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0: Donna Summer doing Hot Stuff then. Tameside Radio with today's best music and your favourite songs of all time. We'll prize open that new music file in just a second, actually. Odyssey coming up, all the latest on the roads. And yes, it is the 1st of September, which is now marking Acne Positivity Day.
1: It's true.
0: Little Black Dress Day as well. No Rhyme Nor Reason Day, that's inviting us to explore the quirks of language that usually go unnoticed. Letter Writing Day, I guess that's inviting us to take it old school when it comes to our communication. Pink Cadillac Day as well. No thanks. And apparently Ginger Cat Appreciation Day, and it turns out most ginger cats are male, and they're set to outnumber females by 3-1. So, hey, great news for the female gingers then. Yeah. Absolutely. Right, it's 11:24, so as promised, new music file time. Luke Combs is back with a fantastic new record, Rethink Some Things.

0: Chermside Radio. Today's best music and your favourite songs of all time. Going back to my roots from Odyssey. And from the new music file, Luke Combs' latest, he's back with Rethink Some Things. We are heading back to 1979 very shortly, and indeed a double A-side from the Mighty Abba. Which song will it be? You'll find out shortly. Sabrina Carpenter coming up as well. 11:30 right now.
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0: Well, if heading out this morning, it's not too bad across the area. Fairly busy through Hollingworth, though, on Market Street. Got some queuing traffic there just before the Gunning lights. Likewise, Woolley Lane, pretty much back to the Woolley Bridge roundabout. Some slow traffic there up to the Gunning. Elsewhere across Tameside and Gloucester, though, things generally okay. A little bit busy on the exit slip road at Crown Point if you're travelling westbound there. Sorry, eastbound, I should say, on the M67. Bit of queuing traffic back onto the main carriageway. And if you're just going down from Denton onto the Ashton Road, down towards Junction 25 for the M60 there at Brinnington and Bredbury, a bit of queuing traffic on the approach to the motorway junction. But elsewhere, we appear to be absolutely fine. The motorway network slightly further afield. A lot of queuing traffic at the moment around Simister Island, Junction 18 there. The M60 anti-clockwise, really slow thereafter, all the way to the Trafford Centre at Junction 10. People still going there at the moment. You're looking maybe around about a 20-minute delay, according to the speed sensors. A little bit busy as well on the clockwise side, just from Swinton at 15 up to 18 at Simister as you get into the roadworks there. But elsewhere, looking absolutely fine. No issues to report locally on public transport. Any updates from you, though, do get in touch. 0330 123 0181 is our travel line number. That's 0330 123 0181.
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Also, fingers crossed she's going to be touring at some point in 2027, hitting the UK, and equally fingers crossed Manchester will be on the date list as well. Sabrina Carpenter, Manchild, Voulez-Vous, double A-side with Angel Eyes, Summer 79, for the Mighty ABBA before that, 18 to midday. Tuesday's moving very quickly. Almost there, Tuesday afternoon. If you are an expectant parent, by the way, maybe you know somebody who is, something you might want to take advantage of, actually. We'll give the lowdown on that next after Roxy Music. Tame Saturday.

first single to be taken from the excellent Avalon album back in 1982. More than this, Roxy Music, the love songs back on Tameside Radio tonight from 11, by the way, if you like them like that. Chilly out into Wednesday morning. So we've got the latest from the Stones on the way. Let's tell you about something that kicks off next week, first of all, because Tameside's family hubs are going to be hosting a series of what they're calling baby showers from this month. Yeah, to bring families and professionals together just to celebrate pregnancies and build connections and access expert advice from the exciting journey into parenthood, if you like. Now, there are going to be four of these in total, taking place until next spring. The first is a week tomorrow, 9th of September, at the West Family Hub, which you'll find at Greenside Lane in Drawsden. Parents can drop in any time between 4:30 and 7. And meet professionals from support services, including healthcare, parenting, early years and breastfeeding. Other dates for the diary, by the way, the 19th of November, this is going to be taking place at the North Family Hub in Ashton. Then at the East Family Hub in Stalybridge on the 21st of January. And then into spring next year, 17th of March, at the South Family Hub in Hyde. So it's going to be Droylston, Ashton, Stalybridge and Hyde for these. If you would like to get further details, by the way, you want to find out more about the baby showers, just head to the Tameside Reporter pages right now. TamesideRadio.com is where you'll find us. So the first one next week, week tomorrow, 9th of September, at the West Family Hub, Greenside Lane in Drawsden. If you're an expectant parent, maybe know somebody who is, point them in that direction and you'll find out all you need to know. All right, so the Foreign Tongues album, which was out a few weeks ago from the Stones, this is the latest single to be taken from it, Jealous Lover, here at Tameside Radio.

You've got to admit, Mick Jagger really goes for it in that song. Still got it. The Stones, Jealous Lover, from the brand new album Foreign Tongues. Tameside Radio, today's best music, your favourite songs of all time. Back in 1983, Tracy Ullman thought, I really should do that Kirsty MacColl song. You

Tameside Radio, Rotterdam, Beautiful South, 1996. Paul Heaton, debuting at number one in the album charts last Friday. His brand new album, Genius, which is great to see. It was Tracy Ullman before that, the old Kirsty MacColl song, They Don't Know, 4 minutes to midday. So, school time options quiz, extra tuition in the next hour, politics, history and geography yesterday, a new round of subjects from 20 to 1. You're a troublemaker, you're a troublemaker.

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1: Well, it's 12 midday now. Good afternoon to you. Time for an update with the very latest news headlines is Tanita Sims.
2: The new Prime Minister Andy Burnham's due to speak in Parliament for the first time later as the summer recess ends. Holly Hughes takes a look at what we can expect.
3: It's been reported Mr. Burnham is about to make public control over important services a priority. He's expected to set out his belief that things like water, energy and transport have become neither reliable nor affordable. He'll also face a two-hour grilling from MPs about the policies he's announced over the summer, including capping bus fares and building lots more council houses.
2: It comes as £110 million is being put towards creating extra prison space. The Justice Secretary, Alex Norris, is due to set out plans to speed up the building of new prison places as part of government efforts to tackle overcrowding. A man has appeared in court charged with murdering a seven-year-old girl and her aunt who died in a house fire. 23-year-old Jaden Wright of no fixed address was remanded in custody to appear before Teesside Crown Court on Thursday. Natalie McDonald and Valentina Foster died and four others were injured in the blazing Grange town near Middlesbrough. Wet and windy weather are hitting parts of the UK later. We could see some unsettled weather throughout this month. It comes as the Met Office is expected to confirm that summer 2026 was the hottest on record. The effects of drought across the country are still being felt. A National Trust estate is facing a hay shortage as grass growth is stored in drought conditions. Dave Hassel, National Trust Farm and Countryside Manager, says it affects everything.
4: I think this is normal now. And what we need is real recognition and support about that technical help that farmers need to be able to adapt to farming in this climate. And that takes a heck of a lot of support and it isn't done in one publication.
2: And the leather jacket worn by Queen's Freddie Mercury during his last live performance is expected to sell for up to £150,000 when it's sold at auction. It's from when Freddie made a surprise guest appearance at a charity gala. That's the latest from Radio News Hub. I'm Tanita Sims.
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7: And now with the local headlines, I'm Claire Webber. Plans for a new mayoral development corporation covering Ashton and Stalybridge have taken a major step forwards. Tameside Council's Executive Cabinet has approved plans for the proposed corporation, which aims to drive regeneration, investment and better transport links across the two towns. A public consultation found that 61% of respondents supported the plans. The proposed corporation could deliver more than 3,000 new homes and thousands of skilled jobs. The next step is to finalise the business plan before proposals are submitted to Greater Manchester for approval in the autumn. If approved, the corporation could be formally established in early 2027. A new audio walking trail created by people recovering from substance use is set to launch in Oldham this month. Called If You Could Speak to the World, it combines poetry with brass band music, taking walkers from the town centre into the Northern Roots woodlands. The seven-stop trail was created by people with lived experience alongside professional artists. It will launch as part of Recoveries Month and the opening of Northern Roots' new community hub, with free guided walks also taking place in September and October. For details on how to book tickets and for more local news, visit tamesideradio.com.
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1: Well, after a nice start today, we are going to see one or two outbreaks of showery rain this afternoon, particularly mid-afternoon into early evening for a little while. 20 degrees Celsius today's daytime high, already at 19 degrees. Then a bit of respite from the rain into this evening in the early hours, but then we are going to see some rain start to arrive before dawn tomorrow, which actually is going to be quite heavy for the commute to work first thing tomorrow morning, just to warn you. And to be honest, pretty wet for the rest of Wednesday as well. Some light outbreaks of rain. 19 the high, and the rest of the week at the moment looking particularly unsettled. 4 minutes after 12. Hello. Thank you very much indeed for joining us this afternoon. Welcome to September the 1st. Dexy's on the way after this from...

first of two number ones for Dexy's Midnight Runners, the other being Come On Eileen. 1980, that'll be Gino, Brandon House, Weather With You. Here on Tameside Radio, September the 1st then, which is marking the start of meteorological autumn, if you didn't know. With it, the start of storm season. So the Met Office to date, they've released a new list of names for the 26-27 season, all been chosen by members of the public again, and they run in alphabetical order. So the first storm of the season, when it arrives, it'll be Storm Austin, followed by Baleo and Chloe. Oh, and then it's Dano and Evelyn. Book 'em, Dano. Storm Dano. They've been selected jointly by the Met Office as well as weather agencies in Ireland and the Netherlands. And apparently more than 40,000 suggestions were submitted for the new storm names. For example, later in the season, we might be seeing Storm Ivy, should we get that far. Ivy being nominated in honour of a nine-month-old Labrador puppy, who's affectionately known as the Absolute Destructor. Okay. And representing the letter P on the new list, it's Phelim, P-H-E-L-I-M. Now, I must admit, when I first saw this, I was just, you know, scanning through it, I misread it as Phlegm. I thought, that's the last thing we need, surely. Storm Phlegm. Just come up with that one. Anyway, it's Phelim. So those are your new storm names. First one will be Storm Austin, whenever that might arrive. Tameside Radio, Lowly Young getting a little messy now. Probably with Storm Phlegm, actually. And it's 13 after midday.

0: Sunnyside Radio, Lola Young with Messy Then. Afternoon from Martin. Yeah, we're here till 3 o'clock. Then Cameron Kennedy back on with Sunnyside Radio Drive Time. 60 minutes chosen by you to kick off the programme as well. After which, at 7, you get Rick Parker and his 90s rewind. If you love the 90s music, you might want to be here for a couple of hours. We'll do two hours of non-stop music for you tonight from 9, by the way. And then we'll wrap up Tuesday with the love songs into Wednesday morning from 11. Four Tops and the brand new single from Chaka Khan all coming up.
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Hilltops doing Indestructible with their song. Highly underrated. So new music from Chaka Khan coming up, Shalimar as well. And we'll check out the latest on the roads and we'll do some quizzing with extra tuition on the school time options quiz in around about 20 minutes' time. Now, a little reminder, if you've been diagnosed with COPD, maybe you know somebody who has been, something that might be worth finding out more about here, actually, is courtesy of the Medicines Evaluation Unit. They're looking for volunteers at the moment to take part in their COPD research studies. Now, by getting involved, you'll be helping researchers develop future treatments that could be benefiting thousands of people who are living with the condition. And if you are eligible, well, participants may receive compensation up to £3,000, depending on the study, for their time and travel expenses. Now, to see whether you could take part, all you need to do to get the details is hit the Medicines Evaluation Unit website, which you will find at meu.org.uk. All right, that's meu.org.uk. Chaka Khan.

0: It's a nice to remember, Shalimar, brand new from Chaka Khan, alongside Snoop Dogg before that, Boogies in My Soul. Well, yesterday we had politics, history and geography on the School Time Options Quiz, Bank Holiday Edition. A little extra tuition again today for you in about 10 minutes' time. So we'll ring the class bell shortly, summon you to the school, three multiple choice questions, each on a different school subject.
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0: Of course, three out of three will get your Tameside Radio virtual gold star. What more could you possibly want? Fairly busy at the moment up the hill at Mottram Moor, backing up down towards the Gunning Lights at Hollingworth if you're travelling up into Mottram at the moment. Likewise, a little bit of slow traffic along Hyde Road from the end of the M67. Further down the A57, centre of Glossop, a little bit slow along High Street West, off Dinting Vale down towards Arundel Street. Pretty busy in the opposite direction as well, actually. If you're travelling through Denton, northbound Stockport Road up to the A57, seeing some slow traffic. A little bit busy as well around the eastbound A57 through the centre of Denton. So Manchester Road, just crossing Stockport Road onto Hyde Road. If you are heading out to Denton, maybe down towards Brinnington and Bredbury via Ashton Road there, down towards Junction 25 for the M60. Some queues on the approach there towards the motorway roundabout, just to warn you. A little bit busy in the centre of Ashton around Park Parade, backing up towards the BT roundabout along that strip down towards the Cavendish Street lights. If you're coming in by Oldham Road, still fairly busy just crossing Wellington Road, actually, down towards Park Parade. And coming in just past Tameside General, actually, Mossley Road looking quite busy as you head down towards the Queen's Road Junction. Drawston seeing some slow traffic on the approach to the Market Street lights via Ashton Road. Just come off Drawston Road there. But elsewhere, we appear to be okay. Motorway network, a little bit slow around the other side of town between Swinton and Eccles. That's Junction 15 down to Junction 12 on the anti-clockwise M60. But the rest of the motorway network appears to be fine, and no issues being reported on local public transport either. Any updates from you, though, get in touch and let us know what you're spotting. We'll pass it on. 0330 123 0181 is our travel line number. That's 0330 123 0181.
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0: Benson Boone, Sorry I'm Here for Someone Else. Jam going underground before that. Heading back to 92 very shortly, and new music from Brandon Flowers coming up.
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0: First of all, it's time to play a little light quizzing here. It's the game where we learn together, really. Three multiple choice questions, each on a different school subject. A virtual gold star if you get 3 out of 3. It is your Tuesday edition of the School Time Options Quiz. So here we go. Time to hear from the head. Where's she sending us to this afternoon, I wonder?
2: Attention class.
0: Hello.
2: For today's lesson,
0: yes.
2: Please make your way to corridor 4.
0: Oh, really? Corridor number 4 on a Tuesday. It's miles away, but let's head down there and see all the teaching, shall we? Oh, I'm out of breath now. Right, room number 31. Let's see what's going on in here. It's food preparation and nutrition. Stollen is a fruit loaf originating from which country? So Stollen is a fruit loaf originating from which country? Now, would it be A, Denmark? Would it be B, Germany? Or would it be C, Hungary? So Denmark, Germany or Hungary? Stollen is a fruit loaf originating from one of those countries. Which one do you think it is? OK, another call to lesson. Let's pop into room 33 next door. And they're doing media studies. In which year was the first Sex and the City film released? Oh, blimey, this will take you back. So in which year was the first Sex and the City film released? Now, would it be A, in 2007? Would it be B, in 2008? Or would it be C, in 2009? So 2007, 2008 or 2009? In which of those years was the first Sex and the City film released? And our final lesson of the day, well, is home to the gym, Corridor 4. So we'll have a sports question. For sport, axle is a term used in which sport? So axle is a term used in which sport? Now, your options are A, figure skating, B, rowing, or C, ski jumping. So figure skating, rowing, or ski jumping. Axle's a term in one of those sports. Which one do you think it is? So we're going with food preparation, nutrition, media studies and sport. You're about to get 3 out of 3. Well, that's the question. We'll have a little comfort break here. In fact, you can have a longer one. 4 minutes. That's generosity for you. So back to the dizzy heights of corridor number 4 a little later. Thank you.
2: Yes. Stop running.
0: I'm so sorry. Back to February 1992 now. We'll play this for a while. Alison Limerick, Make It On My Own.

Same Side Radio, today's best music, your favourite songs of all time. So that was the follow-up to Where Love Lives from Alice and Limerick, February 1992. It's actually the biggest song at the time as well. Make It On My Own. And Brandon Flowers, brand new music for you from his equally brand new album very shortly, which debuted at number three on the album charts last Friday from Thrasher. We'll check out Tiger's Blood in a second, but first of all, let's see how you did with food preparation, nutrition, media studies and sport on your Tuesday school time options quiz. Okay, so question one was food preparation and nutrition. We wanted to know, Stollen is a fruit loaf originating from which country? Stollen. Now, was it A, Denmark, was it B, Germany, or was it C, Hungary? And the correct answer was option B. You should have gone for Germany there. And it's a traditional German bread eaten during the Christmas season. So we're going to be said Germany for question one. Question two, we went with media studies. We wanted to know in which year was the first Sex and the City film released? The first one. Now, was it A, back in 2007? Was it B, back in 2008? Or was it C, in 2009? Well, the correct answer this time was option B again. Yes, you should have gone for 2008 there. The world premiere taking place at Leicester Square in London on May the 15th, and it went on general release on the 28th of May. So well done if you said 2008 for question two. And question three, when it's into the gym for sport, axel is a term used in which sport? Axel. Now, your options here were A, figure skating, B, rowing, or C, ski jumping. Now, if you said rowing, you were wrong. If you said ski jumping, you were wrong. Correct answer, yes, figure skating, option A. And to perform an axel, apparently a skater must leap from the outer edge of one skate to the outer edge of the other. I would injure my ankle doing that, and that is why I'm not a figure skater. So food preparation, nutrition was Germany, media studies was 2008, and sport was figure skating. If those are your answers, three out of three in the Tameside Radio virtual gold star are now yours. Oh, I think that's the lunch bell then. And we'll play again tomorrow, by the way, at around about 12:40. Now, Brandon Flowers, he debuted at number three in the album charts with Thrasher on Friday. This is the latest single to be taken from the new album. This is Tiger's Blood, Tameside Radio.

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1: And it's exactly 1 o'clock now. Good afternoon to you. Time for an update with the very latest news headlines. Here's Tanita Sims.
2: According to reports, the former Prime Minister, Sir Keir Starmer, is to step down as the MP for Holborn and St Pancras. It's a move that will trigger a by-election in the London seat. Meanwhile, Andy Burnham will speak in the Commons for the first time as Prime Minister today. Holly Hughes has more.
3: It's thought he'll call for more public control over water, energy and transport. He's expected to set out his belief that essential services haven't been run in the public interest and that they've become neither reliable nor affordable, holding back households and the wider economy. His statement to Parliament will also be a chance for MPs across the House to ask him about all the policies he announced over the summer, including capping bus fares and cracking down on subscriptions.
2: The government says they'll speed up the building of extra prison places to try and tackle prison overcrowding. The Justice Secretary Alex Norris is due to announce £110 million of investment into it. Here's how the Shadow Justice Secretary Nick Timothy reacted to the news.
4: Well, I think that in the medium to long term, we definitely need more prison capacity, prison works, because it takes dangerous people away from society and incapacitates them, prevents them from committing crimes that do harm to others.
2: A 23-year-old man has appeared in court charged with murdering a 7-year-old girl and her aunt who died in a house fire. Jaden Wright, of no fixed address, was remanded in custody to appear before Teesside Crown Court on Thursday. A vigil has been held honouring the victims of flash floods in Nepal. The gathering last night saw members of the Nepali community and others light candles outside a temple in West London. Nepal's disaster agency say over 1,000 deaths have been recorded there since the flash floods last Wednesday. And in other news, a 12-foot saltwater crocodile has been named after the Prince of Wales by conservationist Robert Irwin. It's in recognition of the future king's dedication to protecting wildlife. The reptile, called Prince William, is the 300th crocodile to be tagged. That's the latest from Radio News Hub. I'm Tanita Sims.
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6: And now with the local headlines, I'm Lewis Connell. A 79-year-old pedestrian who was seriously injured in a road traffic collision in Stalybridge has sadly died. Police were called to Huddersfield Road at around 2:40 p.m. on Thursday after a Toyota Yaris turning off the main road collided with the pedestrian. The driver remained at the scene and no arrests have been made. The Serious Collision Investigation Unit is appealing for witnesses and is particularly keen to hear from anyone with CCTV, dashcam or mobile phone footage. And in sport, both Ashton sides met in the league for the first time in over 7 years on Bank Holiday Monday as Curzon Ashton welcomed Ashton United to the Tameside Stadium. It was the Nash who claimed the bragging rights on Derby Day as a brace from Brad Holmes saw the home side through. That's all for now. There's more news online at TamesideRadio.com.
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1: Well, some outbreaks of light rain on the way for a little later on this afternoon with a gentle breeze. 20 degrees Celsius today's daytime high, already at 19 degrees. But the rain should be dying out mid-evening for a little while before returning overnight tonight. Down to around about 14 degrees during the early hours and some potential heavy outbreaks of rain for first thing tomorrow morning, just to warn you. And lighter rain throughout the day as well. It's certainly going to be a wet Wednesday. Tops tomorrow once again at 19 Celsius. 4 minutes after one. Good afternoon. How are you? This is Martin. Welcome to Tuesday. Thank you very much indeed for joining us. Ed Sheeran, Kathy Dennis, both on the way soon after this from Talk Talk.

10 to 10 countdown, back with Mark Andrews tomorrow morning as part of breakfast from 10 o'clock, by the way. It was 1974 this morning. I have a feeling it might be after that tomorrow. Tune in from 10, see if we can work out of a year of mystery. Kathy Dennis, Touch Me All Night Long, Talk Talk and Life's What You Make It before that. We're on Tameside Radio, Tuesday afternoon, September the 1st then today. September, by the way, coming from the Roman word septum, meaning seven, because in the Roman calendar it was actually the seventh month, and the Romans believed that the month of September was looked after by Vulcan, who was the god of fire and forge, and therefore expected September to be associated with volcanic eruptions and fires. I think we've had enough of those. You're close.

Sheeran, Sapphire, Tameside Radio. Well, good afternoon. Hope things are good with you. How we could have been flouting some very strange local laws on our holidays this year. Yeah, more about that in a second. After this from 1983.

Tameside Radio. It's probably a good time to remind you we have 2 hours of non-stop 80s for you on a Saturday evening from 8 o'clock, if you like and like us. That was a big number one, 1983, Men at Work. Doing Dan Ander. It's quite an impressive accent there, I thought. I'm not doing it again. Disco Bambino coming up with Sophie Ellis Bextor on the vocals with her dancing. It sounds really weird to hear somebody sing dancing. It should be dancing, it's not dancing. Very good. And Steve Winwood on the way as well. 18 minutes after one then, Tuesday afternoon. This is Martin. Hello, how are you? Are you back from your summer break now? Is it all back to normal? Kids back this week. Turns out, by the way, you could actually have been running the risk of flouting some bizarre local laws on holiday this year. These are little laws that have yet to be repealed in certain countries. If you went to Rome, by the way, if you visited Italy and you went to Rome, apparently it's actually illegal to go bare-chested. You can't take your top off in Rome. Did you know that? Yeah, even if it's too hot. In the Netherlands, if you drink one too many beers, apparently it's against the law to relieve yourself in a canal. Although, as it says here, unless you're pregnant. Now, assuming you're pregnant, you wouldn't be drinking alcohol, would you? So maybe that doesn't really work. But there you go. So hopefully that's very rare that happens. In Belgium, this is it's still technically legal, because they haven't repealed this. It's still technically legal to actually throw Brussels sprouts at tourists. Not one to be encouraged, I would have thought, really. If you went to France this year and you decided to give somebody a little peck whilst you were travelling on a train, apparently that's illegal. Yeah, it's illegal to kiss on the railways in France, so no puckering on those platforms. And last but not least, if you went to Turkey, apparently stealing olives from trees before they're ripe can actually result in a jail sentence of up to 2 years. I know somebody who flew to Turkey last night, actually. Should we let them know? Maybe we should. Oi, put that olive back.

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0: 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Well, it's 26 minutes after one. Very busy if you're heading into Glossop at the moment, just off Dinting Vale, High Street West, along its entire length there, travelling eastbound to Victoria Street and Norfolk Street. You're looking at a good 10-minute delay, according to the speed sensors. Fairly busy this afternoon if you're travelling through Denton, just away from Crown Point, actually, south on Ashton Road towards Dockport Road, just crossing the A57. Speaking of the A57, a bit busy on the eastbound there on Manchester Road, just crossing over to Hyde Road as well. And speaking of Hyde, a little bit busy around Union Street and Market Street this afternoon. If you're going to be coming into Ashton via Oldham Road, looking a little bit slow down towards Wellington Road and onwards towards Park Parade, outbound on Mossley Road, queues just beginning to form now towards the Queens Road Junction towards Cricket's Lane. But the other major routes around the area, generally okay, you'll be glad to know. Fairly busy on the Woodhead, just to remind you, particularly if you're travelling eastbound between Woodhead and Windle Edge. We've got some delays along that stretch, so allow yourself some extra journey time. In Oldham Way, the works there just around the Manchester Street roundabout causing delays, particularly if you're heading westbound at the moment towards Manchester Street. Some queuing traffic on the approach. Also queuing traffic around the Simister Island now on the anticlockwise M60 just after Junction 19 at the Heaton Path 3 Arrows roundabout into Simister. You've got some queues there to get back onto the main carriageway, actually. And further out on the anticlockwise, still a little bit slow between Swinton and Eccles. That's Junction 15 down to Junction 12. Just building now through the Eccles interchange on the clockwise as well, just off Junction 11 at Barton up to 13 at Worsley. Local public transport appears to be fine. No major issues to report on the trains, the trams or the buses, but any updates from you, do get in touch. 0330 123 0181 is our travel line number. That's 0330 123 0181.
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6: Kemi Badenoch has replaced another member of her top team, ousting Sir Mel Stride as Shadow Chancellor and appointing Andrew Griffith in his place. The Conservative leader is carrying out a reshuffle of her Shadow Cabinet before Parliament's return today and before the party's conference in October. Artificial intelligence could unleash a global economic downturn, the Governor of the Bank of England has warned in a letter to governments from around the world. Andrew Bailey said that a future market correction could spread across the world if the AI bubble bursts, in a letter to G20 finance ministers who are currently meeting in North Carolina in the USA. And leading trade unions are calling for outsourcing of public contracts to stop, claiming that huge amounts of money are being given to private firms. Research by Unison and the Rail, Maritime and Transport Union suggested that spending on private contractors for public services, including cleaning, catering and security, has doubled since Labour came to power.

Martin Garrix alongside Ed Sheeran. Repeat it. How Will I Know from Whitney ahead of that. Tameside Radio. Today's best music and your favourite songs of all time. Thanks for joining us this afternoon. Looking forward to Bridgefest this weekend. All the details the other side of this from 83.

song, isn't it? Lotus Eaters, The First Picture of You. And brand new music from U2 coming up. Hello, Tameside Radio. Today's best music, your favourite songs of all time. Looking forward to Bridgefest on Saturday. It's been a long time coming. It'll be here this weekend, though, promising a terrific day of music and entertainment across Staley Bridge. So you're going to be finding the big outdoor stage in Armentier Square, plus

so many of the local businesses are going to be hosting throughout the afternoon, including the Old Fleece and the Bohemian Lounge, also Florence and Amelia's. We've got the Buffet Bar, Q Bar, Guest Beers, the Rifleman Corpse, the White House, and also Bridge Beers, Tipsies, Wharf Tavern, Holy Trinity Church, and even the Victoria Market Hall. Yeah, they're all on hosting duties this weekend. So a chance to discover some new local artists, visit your favourite venue, soak up the atmosphere around the town. It is free entry, and that's Bridgefest 26 in Stalybridge on Saturday. Go and support that if you possibly can. This is brand new from U2 now. This is Street of Dreams. Tom Sarah.

0: they are promising a brand new album at some point later this year. First new music in about 9 years. U2, Street of Dreams, Same Side Radio. Stick around, DNA and Suzanne Vega coming up. And a great track from Stephanie Mills as well, all on the way.
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Tameside Radio, today's best music and your favourite songs of all time. Statistically speaking, we will play for fun in about 15 to 20 minutes. Stephanie Mills, never knew love like this before. DNA and Suzanne Vega's Tom's Diner ahead of that. Well, it's Tuesday afternoon. It is September the 1st then today. So Romeo Beckham celebrating his 24th today. Romeo, he is. Happy birthday, Gloria Estefan as well. He's 69 today, Gloria. And it's also happy 80th to the legend that is Barry Gibb. So we thought it appropriate to play one of his classics that he wrote alongside Morris and Robin for the Bee Gees as well. Let's take you back to 1983. Kenny and the legend that is Dolly. This is Islands in the Stream.

0: more time. Kenny and Dolly, Islands in the Stream, written by the Bee Gees. And the legend that is Barry Gibb, 80 years old today. Happy birthday, Barry Gibb. All right, so we'll do some quizzing with a round of Statistically Speaking. It's all to do with suspicion today, actually. You can play along from around about 10 past 2. Phil Bailey, Dinah Ross and Tame Impala with Addy Jenny. All coming up. Stick around if you can.
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0: Where it's exactly 2 o'clock now. Good afternoon to you. Time for an update with the latest news headlines. Is Tanita Sims.
2: The former Prime Minister, Sir Keir Starmer, is to step down as the MP for Holborn and St Pancras. In a statement issued on X, he says it was the right time to hand the baton over to a successor. It's a move that will trigger a by-election in the London seat. Meanwhile, the new Prime Minister, Andy Burnham, is due to speak in Parliament for the first time later. As the summer recess ends, Holly Hughes takes a look at what we can expect.
3: It's been reported Mr. Burnham is about to make public control over important services a priority. He's expected to set out his belief that things like water, energy and transport have become neither reliable nor affordable. He'll also face a two-hour grilling from MPs about the policies he's announced over the summer, including capping bus fares and building lots more council houses.
2: £110 million has been put towards creating extra prison space. The Justice Secretary, Alex Norris, is due to set out plans to speed up the building of new prison places as part of government efforts to tackle overcrowding. It's after the announcement that the killers of police officer Andrew Harper will not be released early. Here's the Shadow Justice Secretary Nick Timothy.
4: In the short term, the government should be doing absolutely everything it can to maximise capacity. So there are thousands of prison cells which are certified but are not in use.
2: A man has appeared in court charged with murdering a 7-year-old girl and her aunt who died in a house fire. 23-year-old Jaden Wright of no fixed address was remanded in custody to appear before Teesside Crown Court on Thursday. Summer 2026 was provisionally the UK's warmest on record. The Met Office says the mean average of temperatures across June, July and August was 16.5 degrees Celsius, beating the previous seasonal high of 16.1 set last year. And the leather jacket worn by Queen's Freddie Mercury during his last live performance is expected to sell for up to £150,000 when it's sold at auction. It's from when Freddie made a surprise guest appearance at a charity gala. That's the latest from Radio News Hub. I'm Tanita Sims.
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7: And now with the local headlines, I'm Lewis Connell. A 79-year-old pedestrian who was seriously injured in a road traffic collision in Stalybridge has sadly died. Police were called to Huddersfield Road at around 2:40 p.m. on Thursday after a Toyota Yaris turning off the main road collided with the pedestrian. The driver remained at the scene and no arrests have been made. The Serious Collision Investigation Unit is appealing for witnesses and is particularly keen to hear from anyone with CCTV, dash cam or mobile phone footage. And in sport, both Ashton sides met in the league for the first time in over 7 years on Bank Holiday Monday as Curzon Ashton welcomed Ashton United to the Tameside Stadium. It was the Nash who claimed the bragging rights on Derby Day as a brace from Brad Holmes saw the home side through. That's all for now. There's more news online at TamesideRadio.com.
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0: Well, some outbreaks of light rain from time to time this afternoon. A gentle breeze as well. 20 degrees Celsius the high. We're dipping down to around about 14 overnight. Should see a bit of respite from the rain late evening into the early hours, but returning before dawn with some potentially heavy outbreaks on the morning commute tomorrow, just to warn you. But a pretty damp Wednesday in store with lighter rain thereafter. And tops tomorrow up to 19 degrees. Rest of the week remaining pretty unsettled at the moment. 4 minutes after two. Good afternoon from Martin. We'll play Statistically Speaking for fun next after Phil Bailey and Dinah Ross. James.

Tameside Radio, it might be a good idea over the next 50 minutes or so to have a think about one or two songs you would love to hear with Cameron Kennedy this afternoon. Drive Time on from 3, 60 minutes heavily influenced by you to kick off the programme. As Phil Bailey, Walking on the Chinese Wall, love it. And Diana Ross doing Upside Down before it. Going to be checking out Tame Impala with Jenny very shortly. More 80s from Phil Collins on the way. But first of all, here's something to think about. It's the game we call Statistically Speaking. Let's see if you can work out the correct answer. And, you know, we play purely for fun here. Now, we've discovered, according to a survey, that 75% of women, so this is a sizable number, three-quarters of women, are said to get a little suspicious when a man does this. So what do you think that could be? So according to a survey, it's a genuine survey, 75% of women are said to get suspicious when a man does this. Might lead to a few interesting conversations, this one. Anyway, fancy a guess for fun. Why not get in touch over the next couple of songs? 81400 on the text. That's 81400. Just start your message with the word Tameside. Text charged at the standard message rate. And if you would like to WhatsApp, well, it's 07787 350 452. So 07787 350 452. So what are we talking about there? According to a survey, 75% of women are said to get suspicious when a man does this. Have a think about it. You're answering two songs time.

0: 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Tame Impala with Jenny doing Dracula. Thank you for your guesses for Statistically Speaking. Your answer on the way. And Phil Collins, play next. Tameside
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Phil Collins, You Can't Hurry Love. 1982 on the cusp of 83. Brand new music from James Blunt coming up. It's called Taste Like Summer. I think you'll enjoy that if you've not heard it yet. It's very good. Steve Miliband on the way as well. It's Tameside Radio, 20 past two. Shall we see how you did? With the little game that we like to call Statistically Speaking. Thank you, as ever, for your guesses on this one. This is going to give us a bit of an insight, actually, I think, into people's minds and what they consider to be a little, shall we say, suspicious. Because according to a survey, 75% of women are said to get suspicious when a man does this. What on earth could it be? A man is doing something, and 75% of women are thinking, Now, Helen reckons it's offering to cook the tea and do all the housework. What, all the housework? You know they're guilty of something when it's all the housework. It's not the right answer, though. What about asking to go out with his mate, says Gemma? It's not to do with that. Carol reckons it might be booking a surprise meal or maybe a surprise holiday somewhere. No, it's not to do with that either. It is actually quite a simple answer, this one. What about sending a text or a WhatsApp to someone, says Nicola? It isn't. No, it's not to do with that. Grace reckons it might be something to do with hiding his phone. I mean, you'd have thought so, but it's not the right answer on this occasion. Anyway, Ian. Hello, Ian. He's in Bury. And says, well, I'm going for buying them a gift or giving flowers, something like that. Well, you can have 50% there, because you're right with one of them. It's simply buying flowers. I know, just that simple act of buying flowers, according to 75% of women, makes it all very suspicious. So now you know. 75% of women reckon that's, what's going on there? Why am I getting flowers? Well, just because I wanted to give them. Hey,

0: did see. Steve Miliband doing the Joker then. Really, and brand new from James Blunt, who's back after a little hiatus. I think it's about 3 years, actually. New single, Tastes Like Summer. It's very good. 29 minutes after two, Tameside Radio. Today's best music and your favourite songs of all time. All the latest sports news to come. Thanks. And we'll check out one of the biggest songs from 1988 in just a second.
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0: You're busy around the Denton Island at the moment. Approaches via Manchester Road and the end of the M67 there, seeing queues on the approach. A bit busy at the end of the M67 on the eastbound as well. On to the Hattersley Island Hyde Road, a little bit slow onto Mottram Borders down the hill there. We've got some queues around Ashworth Lane onto Market Street in the centre of Mottram as well. We've also got, now this has just come in. Now, one source suggests it is, another source hasn't got any information yet, but the Woodhead Pass might actually be closed just outside Tintwistle, certainly on the eastbound side. But I'm assuming, really, when it comes to the Woodhead, they do tend to close both sides. But at the moment, it suggests eastbound. So if you're in the area, maybe through Tintwistle, if it has been closed, can you let us know? Because one source suggests it is, another source suggests it isn't. But certainly one suggesting it might be. So, yeah, we'll try and let you know ASAP, but maybe avoid the area for the time being. Fairly busy into Glossop on High Street East, just after Manor Park. You've got some queuing traffic onto High Street West, crossing Victoria Street and Norfolk Street. Heading up towards Stamford Park by Clarence Street and Ashton. Got some queues there. Also a little bit slow coming into Ashton by Oldham Road down towards the Wellington Road Junction. Wellington Road out towards Albion Way also looking a little slow this afternoon. But elsewhere we're generally okay on the major routes around the area. Although just flashing up now, we do have some queues into High Downson Road, actually pretty much back all the way to G Cross up towards the Market Street Junction there. So it's going to take a little while to get through that. And also if you're heading down Ashton Road towards Junction 25 for Brinnington and Redbury on the M60, some queuing traffic around the roundabouts there. Local public transport appears to be good so far this afternoon. Any travel updates from you, do get in touch. 0330 123 0181 is our travel line number. That's 0330 123 0181.
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6: It's transfer deadline day and Aston Villa have made a double move, signing Senegal winger Ibrahim Mbaye from PSG in a reported club record £47 million deal, and have also completed a move for defender Taylor Harwood-Bellis from Southampton. Everton have also agreed a deal to take Jack Grealish on another season-long loan from Manchester City. Manchester United boss Michael Carrick, meanwhile, isn't expecting to be too busy, saying the fans will have to wait and see what happens.
7: The situation that we're in, I think the business that we've managed to do, I think I'm pleased with. I think we're a better group, potentially a better team.
6: In the Championship, two of the relegated sides from the Premier League go head-to-head this evening as winless West Ham host Wolves. Victory for the visitors will see them move to the top of the table. One other piece of football news, and Scott McTominay will miss Scotland's upcoming Nation League fixtures as he undergoes surgery for a minor heart issue. And Wimbledon semi-finalist Arthur Ferry plays his first round match at the US Open later against Lorenzo Musetti.

Tateside Radio. Today's best music and your favourite songs of all time. Harry Styles doing Aperture. And Brother Beyond before that, 1988, The Harder I Try. It's 20 minutes to 3. Cam here from 3 today. 60 minutes heavily influenced by you to kick off the programme. Have a think about what you like to hear. We'll give you the contact details soon. Find out. R.E.M.

What I Love from REM. And it's Tameside Radio, hello. 17 minutes to 3, Olivia Dean to come, we've got Nick Kershaw on the way. What was the fourth single to release from Michael Jackson's Bad album? No looking it up, see if you can guess which one it was. You'll be hearing that before 3 o'clock as well. Now, something we're going to be doing on the programme tomorrow is hearing from the Anthony Seddon Fund and an initiative that's going to be taking place as part of World Suicide Prevention Day, which is a week on Thursday, the 10th of September. Now, this is going to be a very special community awareness walk under the theme Changing the Narrative on Suicide. And it gets underway at 5 o'clock that Thursday evening at the Tameside Wellness Centre in Denton. And it's going to continue for approximately 3 miles along public pavements into Hightown Centre. You're going to be able to hear more about this, by the way, when we talk to Jason Bromley tomorrow from the Anthony Seddon Fund on the programme. And that will be just after 1:30. And don't forget, by the way, if you are part of a local charity, maybe a community group, a non-profit organisation, perhaps you volunteer for a good cause, you run a fundraising project, maybe you just help out a group that's making a difference to where you live. 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

I see some love songs, by the way. You can have those tonight from 11 o'clock at Tameside Radio to chill out until Wednesday morning for a couple of hours. Olivia Dean, Man I Need, at precisely 12 minutes to 3. So come on the way soon with Drive, 60 minutes chosen by you. I'll give you the contact details in just a second. First of all, a lot of people suggested today that we really ought to play a big number 2 from 1984. And it'd be rude if we didn't, really. So cue Nick Kershaw.

Tameside Radio. Lee Kershaw, Where Let the Sun Go Down on Me. Now, if you're thinking it would be a good idea to have a song chosen by yourself on the radio this afternoon, well, you can do that between 3 and 4. 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So what would you like to hear as part of Drive today? 81400 on the text. Just start your message with the word Tameside. That's 81400. As ever, text charge to the standard message rate. And if you would like to drop us a little WhatsApp, 07787 350 452, we'll do the business. Hope you have a top afternoon. See you tomorrow morning around your place from 11. Right now, here's Jacko.

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2: The former Prime Minister, Sir Keir Starmer, is to step down as the MP for Holborn and St Pancras. It's a move that will trigger a by-election in the London seat. He says he felt it was the right time to step down as an MP and focus on new work on international affairs. Meanwhile, Andy Burnham will speak in the Commons for the first time as Prime Minister soon. Holly Hughes has more.
3: It's thought he'll call for more public control over water, energy and transport. He's expected to set out his belief that essential services haven't been run in the public interest and that they've become neither reliable nor affordable, holding back households and the wider economy. His statement to Parliament will also be a chance for MPs across the House to ask him about all the policies he announced over the summer, including capping bus fares and cracking down on subscriptions.
2: Summer 2026 was the warmest in the UK since records began in 1884. That's according to provisional figures from the Met Office. The average temperature across June, July and August was 16.5 degrees Celsius, beating the previous high of 16.1 set only last year. It means the top six warmest summers on record have all occurred in this century. The government says they'll speed up the building of extra prison places to try and tackle prison overcrowding. The Justice Secretary Alex Norris is due to announce £110 million of investment into it. Here's the Shadow Justice Secretary Nick Timothy.
4: But there are also thousands more places that are not in use because of rules and regulations and things like fire assessments and things like that. And the government should be pulling out all the stops to make sure that those places are used.
2: And the organisers of an online appeal set up to help the families of two police officers killed in a head-on crash near Middlesbrough say the response has been truly overwhelming. The appeal was set up by the Police Federation following the deaths of PC Matthew Blades and PC Tom Clough in a collision on the A66, which also killed five young men. The appeal has closed after reaching more than £1.2 million. That's the latest from Radio News Hub. I'm Tanita Sims.
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7: Now with the local headlines, I'm Lewis Connell. A 79-year-old pedestrian who was seriously injured in a road traffic collision in Stalybridge has sadly died. Police were called to Huddersfield Road at around 2:40 p.m. on Thursday after a Toyota Yaris turning off the main road collided with the pedestrian. The driver remained at the scene and no arrests have been made. The Serious Collision Investigation Unit is appealing for witnesses and is particularly keen to hear from anyone with CCTV, dashcam or mobile phone footage. And in sport, both Ashton sides met in the league for the first time in over 7 years on Bank Holiday Monday as Curzon Ashton welcomed Ashton United to the Tameside Stadium. It was the Nash who claimed the bragging rights on Derby Day as a brace from Brad Holmes saw the home side through. That's all for now. There's more news online at TamesideRadio.com.
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8: Well, good afternoon, everybody. We have got some light rain showers passing through for the remainder of the day. We might see the odd bright spark, but looking at them clouds outside, I don't think it's going to happen. We're still sat around that 19-degree mark. Going into tonight, where that rain will come down heavier and we will drop down to around 14 degrees, then tomorrow, even heavier rainfall than we did have today. We're not peaking till around 5 o'clock tomorrow afternoon, but we can see ourselves going back up towards 19. But again, dropping down to 14 overnight, currently sat again around that 19 mark.
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today's best music, your favourite songs of all time. You're in the studio with Cameron Kennedy. It is your Drive Time show. Massive thank you to Martin Emery for the last couple of hours. Now, though, it's just you, me, and our Drive Time show. Together right the way through until 7 o'clock, when it will be Richard Parker taking over with the Tuesday Rewind. But we are in that first hour, and you know what that means. It's anything you say goes for the next 60 minutes. All you've got to do is get in touch on WhatsApp, 07787 350 452. It's as simple as that. Get in touch on there. Let me know what you want to hear. A couple of requests that I actually have to go and sort out. Quite a few people wanting something a little bit different today. So the first request does then belong to our friends over at the Service Tech Finance team. And they say they want John Lennon and Watching the Wheels. And that's what they're doing. And they also want to welcome their new bit, Louise. So welcome to the Service Tech Finance team, Louise. Hope you're having a good time starting your new job. I'm assuming that's what they mean by Nuber. If they don't, whatever else it is you're doing, enjoy it. Right, we are going to have some John Lennon then. Remember, 07787 350 452 if there is something that you want to hear.

0: John Lennon there, watching the wheels on 103.6 FM Tameside Radio. It's your hour, and we are getting through your requests. Now, whilst I do sort out the remainder of the ones that do need to be played, we'll go to Port and Gossip, who was loaded by Deacon Blue, so we are going to get that one on for you. And then this one really made me laugh. Hi, Cam, any chance of playing Digging Your Scene by the Bow Monkeys? Because we're doing the ironing, and it's before I make cottage pie for tea. That's from Amanda Crosland. Cottage pie on a rainy day like this sounds a bit of all right, that, doesn't it? They are your next two after a short break, so make sure you're not going anywhere.
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kids, didn't you see? For Amanda there. Finish off the ironing, get that cottage pie done. Be a good day for you then, won't it? Hope the Ball Monkeys got you through some of it anyway. Before that, Deacon Blue and Loaded, which was for our mate Paul over in Glossop. Now, this next request, I suppose, is what Your Hour is all about, all right? These are your requests, these are your songs. It's nothing to do with me, all right? I'm maybe just be the enabler at this point. But if you do want something playing, 07787350452 on WhatsApp is the number you need. But the next one belongs to Darren in Ashton, who unfortunately has requested some Harry Nilsson from the Nilsson Schmilsson album. He wants Coconut by Harry Nilsson. So you're having that one. And then we're going over to our mate Connor with two N's, who says, Buongiorno, come up a Tuesday. I keep the staking for Wednesday, Monday. I hope you had a long weekend. I hope it was nice and eventful. My weekends are always eventful, whether they're long or short, I'll be honest with you, pal. But you want 7 days in the sun by Feeder, so that is coming up after, unfortunately, Coconut by Harry Nilsson.

0: That is 7 days in the sun. It's Feeder on Same Side Radio for our mate Connor with two N's. And we did have Darren's request before that one. And do you know what? It was probably absolute proof of why we do Your Hour. Just all the different tunes coming together, people having different tastes. It is good fun, isn't it? Remember, if you do want to get involved, 07787 350 452 on WhatsApp. Now, we do have a request for some Sam Smith and Dancing with a Stranger. That is from Eric Anderson. And then we also have a request for some Shaggy from David, Mr. Bombastic. And that is on the way too, right after we check on the roads.
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0: Not looking too bad at all in terms of traffic at the moment. If we start on the Moxham Moor, like we tend to do, less than 5 minutes for you to get down towards the Gun in traffic lights at the moment. That is from the M67, and it looks like both ends of the M67 very, very calm at the moment. As to is the centre of Ashton, there is still that closed road going down towards Richmond Street from the Crow Hill side of things on Lord Sheldon Way, and it doesn't seem to be affecting anything too much. There's about 5 minutes traffic just coming off Taunton Road to get onto Oldham Road due to that diversion. The rest of it moving relatively well indeed. Looking at our public transport routes, not a great deal happening there. Not a great deal happening on our side of the M60 either, which is all well and good. However, things can quickly change. If they change near you, feel free to contact our travel team. They'll be available on 0330 123 0181.
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1: Mr. Bombastic, we order some bombastic, romantic, fantastic lover. 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

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Girl, your admiration, it'll lick me from the start.

That was David there requesting some Shagger, so I hope you did enjoy that one, my man. We are still on Drive Time, still in your hour, 0778 7350 452. Let me know what you want to hear, if it is anything. You don't have long. We are going to make our way through the final few requests now, including this one. A little of a drop into the 80s. Because I'm a Marauder, Phil Oakey. And this one is Together in Electric Dreams. Julian Duckfield, hope you enjoy this one. Remember, 0778 7350 452. If there is anything you want to hear, and be quick, because you don't have long.

0: belong into a no-named request there. For some Adam Levine, and who am I to say no? Adam Levine, a great singer. The lead man of Maroon 5 there with Memories. Together in Electric Dreams before that one, and that does bring us to an end of your hour. Thank you very much for getting your requests in. I'll be back same time, same place tomorrow with another hour of nothing but your tracks. Orchestral Maneuvers in the Dark, Sailing on the Seven Seas on the way. Thank you very much for getting involved. This is 103.6 FM. 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
1: Former Prime Minister Sir Keir Starmer is to step down as the MP for Holborn and St Pancras. In a statement issued on X, he says it was the right time to hand the baton over to a successor. It's a move that will trigger a by-election in the London seat. Andy Burnham is speaking in Parliament as Prime Minister for the first time. He'll face a two-hour grilling from MPs about the policies he's announced over the summer, including capping bus fares and building lots more council houses. Meanwhile, Reform UK leader Nigel Farage has returned to Parliament after winning back his seat in a by-election in Clacton. Farage secured a majority of almost 13,000 votes, beating Count Binface. The MP is also facing an investigation over a £5 million gift from crypto billionaire Christopher Harborne. Summer 2026 was provisionally the UK's warmest on record. The Met Office says the mean average temperature across June, July and August was 16.5 degrees Celsius, beating the previous seasonal high of 16.1 degrees set last year. The government says they'll speed up the building of extra prison places to try and tackle prison overcrowding. Justice Secretary Alex Norris is due to announce £110 million of investment into it. Shadow Justice Secretary Nick Timothy reacted to the news.
2: Well, I think that in the medium to long term, we definitely need more prison capacity. Prison works because it takes dangerous people away from society. It incapacitates them, prevents them from committing crimes that do harm to others.
1: The first school food standards in more than a decade are set to be published later this month. It will be aimed at increasing pupils' fibre intake with more fruit, vegetables and whole grains in school meals. And scientists searching for dark matter say they've detected an intriguing particle interaction that could be the first hint of the mysterious substance. The International Lux Zeppelin experiment recorded a single event that could have been caused by a dark matter particle. Researchers stress it's not a discovery yet, with the result falling short of the statistical threshold needed for confirmation. That's the latest from Radio News Hub. I'm Ben Monsey.
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4: Now with the local headlines, I'm Lewis Connell. A 79-year-old pedestrian who was seriously injured in a road traffic collision in Stalybridge has sadly died. Police were called to Huddersfield Road at around 2:40 p.m. on Thursday after a Toyota Yaris turning off the main road collided with the pedestrian. The driver remained at the scene and no arrests have been made. The Serious Collision Investigation Unit is appealing for witnesses and is particularly keen to hear from anyone with CCTV, dashcam or mobile phone footage. And in sport, both Ashton sides met in the league for the first time in over 7 years on Bank Holiday Monday as Curzon Ashton welcomed Ashton United to the Tameside Stadium. It was the Nash who claimed the bragging rights on Derby Day as a brace from Brad Holmes saw the home side through. That's all for now. There's more news online at TamesideRadio.com.
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1: Cloud across northern England will continue to sink south overnight. Dry with clear spells elsewhere. Outbreaks of rain will push into Northern Ireland and Western Scotland later on. Lows of 14 degrees.

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2: Lucy Liu. With my girl Drew. Cameron D and Destiny. Charlie's Angels. Come on.
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0: today's best music, your favourite songs of all time. You are in the studio with Cameron Kennedy. It is your Drive Time show with you right the way through until 7 o'clock when it will be Richard Parker taking over with the Tuesday Rewind, with the 90s Rewind, and taking you right the way back through the best tunes that the 90s had to offer. So make sure that you are tuning into that one should you so wish to get involved. Now, we are after 4 o'clock and it has been a little bit of a return. He's still not 100% our man, so he's not done some fresh lyrics, but we have found a workaround. So just after 20 past, we have got the return of...
1: Hi everybody, I'm Finley. Let's play Finish the Lyric.
0: It is Finish the Lyric time with our man Finlay Goodwin. So make sure you've got that number to hand, 07787350452, and play along with the game where we're going to give you some lyrics and you've got to guess what the next one is and what song we're going to play. Going to check on the roads for you ever so shortly. Bucketheads are on the way as well as the game. But right now we're going to go over to Ellie Goulding, who's got that black Prada dress.

0: Ellie Goulding there, Black Pride Dress on Tameside Radio. The Bomb with the Bucketheads and Finley Goodwin's Finish the Lyric coming up right after we check on those roads.
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0: Again, really easy going as things go right now. Bottom of Hyde Road, right the way up towards the M67. You can see delays are around 4 or 5 minutes, no more than that. In the centre of Ashton, again, even avoiding that very crucial closed road up on Lord Sheldon Way. Traffic is no more than 3 or 4 minutes in any of the directions that is coming away from the bus station in Ashton, going up Alden Road, that's Taunton Road, moving towards Mosley Road and even down towards Park Parade as well. Tameside, very, very easy going right now. The M60 going anti-clockwise through Stockport to come up towards Bridlington and Denton. That is starting to slow down now. Backed up on the 56, best part of 15 minutes there. And our public transport routes are also running very, very well indeed. So it is just that M60 anti-clockwise in Stockport that has any sort of minor issue on it for the time being. That being said, if any changes near you, feel free to contact our travel team. They're available on 0330 123 0181.
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0: That one is the Buckyheads. It's the Bomb on Tameside Radio. And that leads us very, very nicely into just gone 20, in fact, bang on 21 minutes past and into our favourite Drive Time game show.
1: 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It's time to finish the lyric.
0: It is time to finish the lyric with Finn. Now, me desk was having a little bit of a moment there, so I'm hoping that it's got over itself. And now it is time to get to finish the lyric. So, Finn, not doing too clever at the moment. So, that being said, I'm going to give you the lyric, but we're still going to play. You can still hear Finn, and he's still going to tell you whether you're right or wrong. That seems like a good idea to me. So, 07787-350-452. Let me know what you think the next lyric is on WhatsApp, all right? We'll get straight into it.
1: Let's sing. It's time to finish the lyric.
0: It's time to finish the lyric.
1: Text me your answer.
0: So, what you're going to do is get that number up one more time. 07787-350-452. And that is going to be the number you need to guess the lyric. So the lyric today, are you ready? But that was just a dream. That was just a dream. That's me in the corner. What is the next lyric to that, all right? That was just a dream. That was just a dream. That's me in the corner. How does that sound? All right, 07787-350-452, the number that you need. One more time, 07787-350-452. But that was just a dream. That was just a dream. That's me in the corner. I think after today, we will have the return of Finley in full form. But you let me know what you think that track is. And more importantly, can you finish the lyric?

0: Pretty Woman. It's Roy Orbison on Tameside Radio, breaking up our drive time game very, very nicely. But I think it's time to jump straight back in.
1: Welcome back. I'm Finley. It's Andrew Vinnis, the lyric.
0: Now, of course, it was just me giving you the lyric today. And the lyric that you had to deal with was, that was just a dream. That was just a dream. That's me in the corner. What is the next lyric? Now, we're going to go straight over to Derek in Drawsden, who... All he said is, in the spotlight. That's all you've said to me. And that gives me no more information. So, Derek, I'm afraid...
1: Not quite.
0: ..you're getting one of them. However, Julian Duckingfield, we've got a no-namer, and we've got Diane. They've all said the same thing. That's me in the spotlight, losing my religion. And a few people have said it is Losing My Religion by R.E.M. But, Finn, is that the correct answer?
1: That's right. That's right. That's right. That's right.
0: Of course, it's the correct answer, but... the old adage of this game. Who is the superstar of the day who got it right straight away? Who was first? Well, I can tell you that today, it was once again Diane.
1: You're a superstar, you're a superstar, you're a superstar, you're a superstar.
0: Oh, you're a superstar, Diane. You did get it right indeed, and that means that you can come back tomorrow. Try all over again. Thank you very much for everyone who did get involved. It was Losing My Religion, R.E.M.
1: Thanks for playing.
0: And I think Finn is done for today.
1: Bye, everyone. Keep smiling and keep singing.
0: Oh, I'm very sure that they will, Finn. I have no doubt about that. But in all that age, we will have the song that it is.
1: Sing along if you know it.
0: But I'm sure you will be singing along if you do know it. Return again tomorrow, drive time, same time, same place, for another game of Finley Goodwin's Finish the Lyric.

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5: Former Prime Minister Sir Keir Starmer is to step down as the MP for Holborn and St Pancras. In a statement issued on X, he says it was the right time to hand the baton over to a successor. Andy Burnham has spoken as Prime Minister in Parliament for the first time. Burnham says Britain must be blunt about what went wrong over the past four decades, promising greater public control over services and utilities. And summer 2026 was the warmest in the UK since records began in 1884. That's according to the Met Office.
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We Close Our Eyes on Tameside Radio. What a great tune that one is. Absolutely love that one. Yeah, today's best music and your favourite songs of all time. It is Tameside at Radio. It is Drive Time. Now, this week, if you're looking for something to be doing on Thursday, we might have something for you, because it is the Pennine Men Cap Open Day. It is over on the Rhodes Bank Centre on Union Street in Oldham. And it is a big open day for you to go along between 11:30 and 3. Try a full day of activity taster sessions, including a choir workshop, there's creative arts, drama, music therapy, and loads more. There'll be an introduction. There'll even be some lunch if you're interested. And everyone is free to go down. And it is free itself. Free for you to get involved. Why not head out to Oldham on Thursday to make the most out of the Pennine Men Cap Open Day?

0: the Detroit Emeralds. And that one will be Feel the Need in Me.
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0: So I'm looking around and it looks like both ends of the M67 starting to really slow down now, especially towards the Denton Island. 20 minutes of slow moving traffic before you do get onto the M60 turn on there. On the other end, going all the way down towards the Gwynedd traffic lights, it does look like we've got around 8 or 9 minutes of traffic there going right the way down through the moor. Elsewhere in the centre of Ashton, we're really starting to slow down now on the bottom of Oldham Road. It's affecting around the bus station and moving down towards Park Parade. It's about 5 to 6 minutes in most directions once you are slap bang in the centre of Ashton Underline. Moving away, going down towards the M60 now. It looks like we are getting very, very slow on the anti-clockwise section once you go through Stockport, and it is bleeding out all the way onto the M50. Right past Manchester Airport, giving you delays at the best part of 15 minutes or so. Looking at our public transport routes, they all seem absolutely fine for now. However, things can quickly change, and if they change near you, feel free to contact our travel team. They're available on 0330 123 0181. If you let them know, they'll let us know.
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1: Former Prime Minister Keir Starmer is to step down as the MP for Holborn and St Pancras. It's a move that will trigger a by-election in the London seat. He says he felt it was the right time to step down as an MP and focus on new work on international affairs. Meanwhile, Andy Burnham has spoken as Prime Minister in Parliament for the first time. He began by paying tribute to Keir Starmer's premiership.
2: He has given this country a lifetime of public service, Mr Speaker, particularly for those fighting for justice. When my right honourable friend delivered in this House on his promise to the Hillsborough families and everyone involved in the Hillsborough Law campaign, it was a moment I will never forget.
1: Burnham says Britain must be blunt about what went wrong over the past four decades, promising greater public control over services and utilities. He also announced he'll be attending the COP31 climate summit in Turkey in November as he pledged to meet the climate challenge. Summer 2026 was the warmest in the UK since records began in 1884. That's according to provisional figures from the Met Office. The average temperature across June, July and August was 16.5 degrees Celsius, beating the previous high of 16.1 degrees set only last year. It means the top six warmest summers on record have all occurred this century. £110 million is being put towards creating extra prison space. Justice Secretary Alex Norris is due to set out the plan to speed up the building of new prison places as part of government efforts to tackle overcrowding. It's after the announcement that the killers of police officer Andrew Harper will not be released early. Shadow Justice Secretary Nick Timothy reacted to the news.
3: In the short term, the government should be doing absolutely everything it can to maximise capacity. So, for example, there are thousands of prison cells which are certified, but are not in use.
1: And Whitby's Whale Bone Arch has been removed, the famous landmark's being replaced with a bronze replica after 24 years of being battered by North Sea winds. That's the latest from Radio News Hub. I'm Ben Monsey.
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6: And now with the local headlines, I'm Lewis Connell. A 79-year-old pedestrian who was seriously injured in a road traffic collision in Stalybridge has sadly died. Police were called to Huddersfield Road at around 2:40 p.m. on Thursday after a Toyota Yaris turning off the main road collided with the pedestrian. The driver remained at the scene and no arrests have been made. The Serious Collision Investigation Unit is appealing for witnesses and is particularly keen to hear from anyone with CCTV, dashcam or mobile phone footage. And in sport, both Ashton sides met in the league for the first time in over 7 years on Bank Holiday Monday as Curzon Ashton welcomed Ashton United to the Tameside Stadium. It was the Nash who claimed the bragging rights on Derby Day as a brace from Brad Holmes saw the home side through. That's all for now. There's more news online at TamesideRadio.com.
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1: Cloud across northern England will continue to sink south overnight. Dry with clear spells elsewhere. Outbreaks of rain will push into Northern Ireland and Western Scotland later on. Lows of 14 degrees.
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Today's best music and your favourite songs of all time. You are in the studio with Cameron Kennedy, and it is your Drive Time show. And it is Tuesday here at Tameside, and that does mean that it is Trade Booster Tuesdays. 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And that's where we come in. 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You can either head over to the directory if that's what you're fancying, or you can go to the sign up sheet and find out how you can be celebrated online, in print, and on air. Sounds pretty good to me. All the people already taking advantage of this deal will be shouted out throughout this hour. You'll be able to hear them between the travel news, seeing some songs just like the K-pop Demon Hunters and Golden.

0: That is the K-pop Demon Hunters and Golden on Tameside Radio. We do have Journey and Don't Stop Believing on the way, and a little bit of Madness, Turning Things Scar, right after we check on those roads.
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0: So we are going to check on the roads. We're going to start on that M6 near Audenshaw Reservoir. It's going to take you the best part of 10 minutes to get down towards Brinnington under that Denton Rock roundabout, and then it is going to continue into the centre of Stockport as well. If you were hoping to come off at Brinnington, it's very, very busy around there as well. Best part of 15 minutes in most directions. Speaking of Denton Island as well, there is around 10 minutes both sides. That is from Manchester Road and from the M60 as well. So both sides, very, very slow right now. And then if we look up towards Ashton, it's getting a lot busier now. Right the way downward Sheldon Way and right the way onto Alden Road due to that closed road down near Crow Hill. And it is affecting everywhere else. So around the bus station, moving down towards Park Parade, both directions there. You've got Taunton Road and Newmarket Road feeling the effects. The best part of 5 to 10 minutes in all directions. Moxham Moor, not doing too bad at all, actually. You're only looking about 5 minutes to get down to the Gunning traffic lights. Everywhere else surrounding seems pretty good to me. If you're on the anti-clockwise M60 or the M56 getting onto the anti-clockwise M60, you are going to be delayed by around 25 minutes from traffic that's backed up all the way near Manchester Airport, right the way through the centre of Stockport. Now, that being said, if anything it does change near you, feel free to contact our travel team. They are available on 0330 123 0181. That is 0330 123 0181.
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Madness, House of Fun there on Tayside Radio. Wonderful stuff. Of course, if you are a Madness fan, why not get yourself down to Fields of Gold this weekend? Because we do have a Madness tribute being played just after my second set, which should be a good laugh. Now, one thing I do want to tell you about, one thing we've been talking about a lot recently on this radio station, is COPD. If you have been diagnosed, there's something you need to know about. The Medicine Evaluation Unit is currently looking for volunteers to take part in COPD research, and that is by getting involved. You will be helping researchers potentially find some sort of treatment for the condition. And if you're eligible, participants may receive compensation up to £3,000 based on the study and their time and travel expenses. If you think you could be part of that, why not head over to meu.org.uk. That's meu.org.uk. And you could be part of something massive.

0: Carly Rae Jepsen. Don't leave me on the dance floor. It is Same Side Radio playing today's best music and your favourite songs of all time. Now, we are going to be going into some headline updates. We've got some news updates in the sports world as well. It is deadline day, so I'd imagine they're going to be changing ever more over the next couple of hours. Coming up, Kylie Minogue, Rolling Stones, Black Street. We've also got some Chapel Rowan. It is all happening on your Drive Time show with me, Cameron Kennedy. Make sure you're sitting tight. We're together till 7.
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6: Andy Burnham has made his first speech to Parliament since becoming Prime Minister, promising to give communities more control over public services and utilities. But Conservative leader Kemi Badenoch criticised his plans, saying his economic diagnosis was wrong. The former Prime Minister, Keir Starmer, is to step down as the MP for Holborn and St Pancras. It's a move that will trigger a by-election in the London seat. And summer 2026 was the warmest in the UK since records began in 1884. That's according to provisional figures from the Met Office.
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8: It's transfer deadline day and Aston Villa have made a double move, signing Senegal winger Ibrahim Mbaye from PSG in a reported club record £47 million deal, and have also completed a move for defender Taylor Harwood-Bellis from Southampton. Everton have also agreed a deal to take Jack Grealish on another season-long loan from Manchester City. Manchester United boss Michael Carrick, meanwhile, isn't expecting to be too busy, saying the fans will have to wait and see what happens.
9: The situation that we're in, I think the business that we've managed to do, I think I'm pleased with. I think we're a better group, potentially a better team.
8: In the Championship, two of the relegated sides from the Premier League go head-to-head this evening as winless West Ham host Wolves. Victory for the visitors will see them move to the top of the table. One other piece of football news, and Scott McTominay will miss Scotland's upcoming Nation League fixtures as he undergoes surgery for a minor heart issue. And Wimbledon semi-finalist Arthur Ferry plays his first round match at the US Open later against Lorenzo Musetti.
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0: That is Jealous Lover. It's the Rolling Stones on Tameside Radio, and it is your drive time show with me, Cameron Kennedy. It's getting very grey out in there, isn't it? Very horrible. It's like, as those songs were playing, they're just looking out the window thinking, oh God, the summer's over now, isn't it? Obviously, everyone on the way back to school and people finishing up their holidays now for another year. It's sad times, isn't it? But doesn't matter, does it? Because, I mean, I would say Christmas is on the way, but no one wants to have that conversation yet, do we? It is only 3 months away. That's insane to me.
1: Yeah. You know what? I like the play.

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0: Pony Club there, Chapel Rowan on Tameside Radio. Before that, we did have a No Digger Day by Blackstreet. Looking at the time, we're already past that quarter two mark, which means we are coming up to the top of the hour. But not to fear, it is me and you for 60 more minutes, taking us right the way into 7 o'clock and right the way into Richard Parker's 90s Rewind. So stick around for that one. But we are going to go into a very, very short break now. We do have some Monaco on the other side of What Do You Want From Me?
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3: Andy Burnham has made his first speech to Parliament since becoming Prime Minister, criticising deindustrialisation and privatisation, as well as austerity and Brexit. He confirmed he'll be attending the COP31 climate summit in Turkey this November, promising further action on climate change.
4: We have just ourselves experienced what is likely to have been the hottest summer on record. This government will meet the climate challenge, and I can confirm to the House that I will attend COP31 in Turkey in November.
3: Conservative leader Kemi Badenoch criticised his plans, saying his economic diagnosis was wrong, accusing him of living in the past. The former Prime Minister Keir Starmer is to step down as the MP for Holborn and St Pancras. It's a move that will trigger a by-election in the London seat. He says he felt it was the right time to step down as an MP and focus on new work on international affairs. The family of a Hindu priest from Surrey who was leading a pilgrimage in Nepal when the flood struck say they're desperate to find his body. 64-year-old Nabhi Nandan Das was leading a pilgrimage tour which included 11 British nationals when the floods hit. The disaster has left more than 1,000 dead, according to Nepalese authorities. The government says they'll speed up the building of extra prison places to try and tackle prison overcrowding. Justice Secretary Alex Norris is due to announce £110 million of investment into it. Shadow Justice Secretary Nick Timothy reacted to the news.
5: But there are also thousands more places that are not in use because of rules and regulations and things like fire assessments and things like that. And the government should be pulling out all the stops to make sure that those places are used.
3: Summer 2026 was provisionally the UK's warmest on record. The Met Office says the mean average temperature across June, July and August was 16.5 degrees Celsius. And scientists searching for dark matter say they've detected an intriguing particle interaction that could be the first hint of the mysterious substance. That's the latest from Radio News Hub. I'm Ben Monse.
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8: And now with the local headlines, I'm Lewis Connell. A 79-year-old pedestrian who was seriously injured in a road traffic collision in Stalybridge has sadly died. Police were called to Huddersfield Road at around 2:40 p.m. on Thursday after a Toyota Yaris turning off the main road collided with the pedestrian. The driver remained at the scene and no arrests have been made. The Serious Collision Investigation Unit is appealing for witnesses and is particularly keen to hear from anyone with CCTV, dashcam or mobile phone footage. And in sport, both Ashton sides met in the league for the first time in over 7 years on Bank Holiday Monday as Curzon Ashton welcomed Ashton United to the Tameside Stadium. It was the Nash who claimed the bragging rights on Derby Day as a brace from Brad Holmes saw the home side through. That's all for now. There's more news online at tamesideradio.com.
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3: Cloud across northern England will continue to sink south overnight. Dry with clear spells elsewhere. Outbreaks of rain will push into Northern Ireland and Western Scotland later on. Lows of 14 degrees.
9: Tameside's very own

Today's best music, your favourite songs of all time. You are in the studio with Cameron Kennedy, and it is your Drive Time show with you for one more hour. It is Tuesday, which means Rick Parker is on the way with that 90s rewind, and he has got some cracking tunes lined up for you from way back when. Manic Street Preachers, the Chemical Brothers, you've got some Darude, some Culture Beat, Blue Pearl, and some Oasis as well. Make sure you are tuned to that one, because it's always a great show when Rick is in the studio. Now, that being said, we have got loads on the way. Chaka Khan, Deacon Blue, Wham. But right now, we're going to go over to Meghan Trainor. This one is Still Don't Care on Tameside Radio.

0: and Everything She Wants. It's 103.6 FM. We are going to go into a quick break on the other side of it. Deacon Blue, Wages Day. We've also got Shaqzilla, Chaka Khan on the way too. Amy Stewart, we've got some Mark Ronson. It's all lined up to keep that energy high before we do part ways at 7 o'clock.
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bit of Chaka Khan there. That's going to bring up the vibes of the day, innit? Tuesday over and done with already. Tomorrow's Wednesday. Smack bang in the middle of the week. Everyone going back to school as well. Tell you what, the year just doesn't slow down, does it? We do have some headline updates on the way for you and some business updates, but right now, knock on wood.

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3: Andy Burnham has given his first speech to the Commons as Prime Minister, setting out plans to reshape Britain's economy, promising a 10-year strategy focused on reindustrialisation, devolution and stronger public control. A newborn baby girl who was found fatally injured at a property in Sheffield on Sunday died from stab wounds, according to police. The first school food standards in more than a decade are set to be published later this month. And a 27-foot-high statue of an angel made from around 100,000 surrendered knives has gone on display in Edinburgh.
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4: Government long-term borrowing costs have been sent soaring to their highest level for 28 years, adding more pressure on Andy Burnham's team ahead of next month's budget. It came amid a widespread global bond sell-off as concerns over oil prices and wider uncertainty over inflation grow. The yield on 30-year UK government bonds jumped by 10 basis points to 5.89%. Growth in the UK's manufacturing industry has slipped to a five-month low as smaller firms came under more pressure. But new figures show hiring activity picked up at the fastest pace in 2 years. August reading marks the 10th month in a row that overall activity has grown, but at the slowest rate since March. And the number of mortgage approvals made to home buyers tumbled in July to its lowest level in more than 2 years. 56,000 mortgages were approved for house purchase in July, marking the lowest monthly figure since January 2024. Over the past 6 months, monthly mortgage approvals for house purchases have averaged about 60,000.
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That is the Banjo song. It's Mumford & Sons on Tameside Radio, playing you today's best music and your favourite songs of all time. It's Drive Time with me, Cameron Kennedy. And we don't have long left at all. Remember, it is Richard Parker with that 90s rewind for you. And that is going to be coming up very, very shortly, because we have got less than 15 minutes together. But it's enough time to play some more of today's best music. Morgan Wallen being one of them.

0: That one is Elton John and Part Time Love, and that is all the time we have got left together today. Thank you very much for spending your afternoon with me. I'll be back same time at same place tomorrow with another Drive at Time show. It will be Mark Andrews in the morning, Martin Emery in the afternoon, where we play you today's best music and your favourite songs of all time. Stick around because it will be Richard Parker with that 90s rewind very, very shortly.
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That's a funny show, yeah.

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1: Andy Burnham has given his first speech to the Commons as Prime Minister, setting out plans to reshape Britain's economy, promising a 10-year strategy focused on reindustrialisation, devolution and stronger public control.
2: This is what I have outlined today. A clear, coherent and credible approach to growth that can unlock a feeling of positivity and possibility in every postcode in Britain.
1: The Prime Minister told MPs the country must be honest about what has gone wrong in recent decades. He also confirmed legislation to reform leasehold, while Kemi Badenoch accused him of having the wrong diagnosis for economic growth and changing course on key policies. A newborn baby girl who was found fatally injured at a property in Sheffield died from stab wounds, according to police. Seven people aged between 15 and 38 were arrested on suspicion of murder after the infant was found dead in the Winko Bank area of Sheffield on Sunday. Two of them, aged 26 and 37, have since been bailed. The UK's financial watchdog has warned people who use artificial intelligence for help investing that they may not be protected if things go wrong. According to new research by the Financial Conduct Authority, 4 in 5 less experienced investors have used AI tools to help with their investment decisions, but they may be misunderstanding the risks that come with unregulated financial advice. Dan Coatsworth is the head of markets at AJ Bell.
3: Now, AI can be a great starting point when doing your research, but don't take its answers as fact, and it is no substitute for advice from a qualified financial expert.
1: The first school food standards in more than a decade are set to be published later this month. It will be aimed at increasing pupils' fibre intake with more fruit, vegetables and whole grains in school meals. And a 27-foot-high statue of an angel made from around 100,000 surrendered knives has gone on display in Edinburgh. It's intended as a reminder of the impact violence can have on individuals, families and communities. That's the latest from Radio News Hub. I'm Ben Monsey.
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1: Clouds over northern England will continue to move south overnight. It'll be dry with clear spells elsewhere. Outbreaks of rain will push into Northern Ireland and Western Scotland later. Lows of 14 degrees.

rock and roll star from the phenomenal Oasis. Good evening, I'm Rick Parker. This is the 90s Rewind. I have got a great show lined up for you. This week we've got hits from The Prodigy, Crowded House and the Manic Street Preachers. My featured year is 1999, and I have an amazing one-hit wonder that I guarantee you're going to sing along to. So let's kick things off with some early 90s dance.

call me time and again. Feel the presence of the aura of the man. Not to compare, lovely dying for a chance. Just to touch your hand or a moment.

save it from yourself.

Classic early 90s dance there from Naked in with Naked in the Rain, sorry, by Blue Pearl from 1990, and Mr. Vane by Culture Beat from 1993. Dance music was huge in the 90s, and with the Ibiza and other party destinations becoming increasingly popular, it was hard to escape the sounds coming from the White Isle.

Sandstorm by Darude from 1999, and before that, Offshore by Chicane, two huge Ibiza anthems. So with such an energetic start to the show, let's keep it going with a couple more. And as promised at the start of the show, here's The Prodigy with the massive No Good.

The Prodigy. And following that was the Chemical Brothers with Block Rocking Beats. I do feel we need to bring it down a bit now. Now, last week I played Unfinished Symphony by Massive Attack, and that would have been perfect for this moment. So in a similar vein, but sticking with the dance genre loosely, let's play this.

What a stunning tune. The brilliant Moby with the 1999 hit, Why Does My Heart Feel So Bad? Now, over the last few weeks, I've played some TV themes that charted in the 90s, and as I did say last week, it can't go on forever. But while I have them, here's another. And while it wasn't a 90s TV show, the theme was huge and was a huge hit for the Manic Street Preachers.

the theme from MASH, the Manic Street Preachers, released in 1992 and reached number 7 in the UK chart. So it's now time for my one-hit wonder of the week. This week, it's by a band from New Zealand and reached number 5 in the charts here in the UK. It's an incredibly catchy song. And the instrumental part of the chorus is hummed by people every time somebody comments, "How bizarre."

flash us from behind. Loud voice booming, please step out onto the line. Ballet bridge blows for comfort, Cena just hides her eyes. Policeman taps the shades, is that a Chevy 69? How bizarre. How bizarre, how bizarre. Destination unknown as we're pulling for some gas. Officially placed a poster reveals a smile from the pack. Elephants and acrobats, lions, snakes, monkey. Village speaks righteous, Sister Cena says funky. How bizarre. How bizarre, how bizarre.

0: in my face.
1: How Bizarre by OMC from December 1995. Now, I always end the show with my Britpop Anthem of the Week, and I even started tonight's with an anthem from Oasis. But there's always room for more.

Both from 1997. She's a Star by James and North Country Boy by the Charlatans. Now, speaking of James, this coming weekend is, of course, Fields of Gold Festival. Our very own Cameron Kennedy is doing not one but two DJ slots in the afternoon. And Laid, the James Tribute Act, are also on. So if you are going, hope you have a great weekend. So we're getting close to the top of the hour, but I still have a couple more songs to play from Crowded House and Weather With You. But first, the absolutely legendary R.E.M., the voice of Michael Stipe, with What's the Frequency, Kenneth?

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1: Andy Burnham has spoken as Prime Minister in Parliament for the first time. He began by paying tribute to Sir Keir Starmer, who announced he'd be standing down as an MP earlier today.
2: He has given this country a lifetime of public service, Mr. Speaker, particularly for those fighting for justice. When my right honourable friend delivered in this House on his promise to the Hillsborough families and everyone involved in the Hillsborough Law campaign, it was a moment I will never forget.
1: He also said Britain must be blunt about what went wrong over the past four decades, promising greater public control over services and utilities. But Conservative leader Kemi Badenoch challenged his approach, accusing him of failing to grasp the scale of the responsibilities of being Prime Minister. Police say a newborn baby girl found dead in Sheffield died from stab wounds. The infant was discovered at a property in Winkerbank earlier on Sunday after officers received concerns for her safety. Seven people aged between 15 and 38 were arrested on suspicion of murder. Two have since been bailed. The family of a Hindu priest from Surrey who was leading a pilgrimage in Nepal when the flood struck say they're desperate to find his body. 64-year-old Nabhi Nandan Das was leading a pilgrimage tour, which included 11 British nationals when the floods hit. The disaster has left more than 1,000 dead, according to Nepalese authorities. The UK's financial watchdog has warned people who use artificial intelligence for help investing that they may not be protected if things go wrong. New research by the Financial Conduct Authority found 4 in 5 less experienced investors have used AI tools to help with their investment decisions. Dan Coatsworth is the head of markets at AJ Bell.
3: Now, AI can explain complex investing concepts in simple language, but it doesn't know your personal circumstances, your goals, or your attitude to risk. It can make mistakes and it can use outdated information.
1: And scientists searching for dark matter say they may have detected an intriguing first sign of the mysterious substance. That's the latest from Radio News Hub. I'm Ben Monsey.
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1: Clouds over northern England will continue to move south overnight. It'll be dry with clear spells elsewhere. Outbreaks of rain will push into Northern Ireland and Western Scotland later. Lows of 14 degrees.

Welcome back to the second hour of the 90s Rewind with me, Rick Parker. That 7 seconds, stunning song. Yousse Nadeau and Naina Cherry. Of course, a couple of weeks ago, I played Eagle Eyed Cherry, so keeping the family going there with another radio play. So it's now time for my featured year of the week. A chance for me to play five songs from a given year and hopefully invoke some memories. And this week, my year is 1999.

Released in March 1999 and spent 3 weeks at number one in the charts. Ricky Martin with Living La Vida Loca.

The amazing Shania Twain. That don't impress me much. First charted here in May 1999. Peaked at number three, but it did spend 19 weeks in the top 40. Might even have a bit more 90s country for you to come.

If the bosses here at Tameside Radio were watching the cameras, I apologise for the dance moves. Fats and Small Turn Around peaked at number 2 in the charts and came, I love a pun, I love a play on words, came from the excellently titled album Now Fats What I Call Music. Rewind. Interselector.

When the crowd say ball, selector. Rewind. When the crowd say ball, selector. Rewind. When the crowd say ball, selector. Rewind. When the crowd say ball. Rewind. When the crowd say ball, selector. Rewind. When the crowd say ball, selector. Rewind. When the crowd say ball, selector. Rewind. This goes out

Rewind. When the crowd say Bo Selector from the Artful Dodger, released in November 1999, and of course featured Craig David on vocals, launched his career almost. Hugely popular song and heavily influential in the launch of the UK garage scene, but it did only reach number two in the charts. 1999 saw the tragic murder of TV presenter Jill Dando, the launch of the Euro currency, and of course the mighty Reds. Man United won the treble that year. The highest grossing film was Star Wars Episode I, The Phantom Menace. Now last week we lost an icon, the world lost an icon, a country music legend and one of life's great people in Dolly Parton. In 1992, Whitney Houston had a huge success with a Dolly Parton song, I Will Always Love You. Now, despite Dolly originally releasing the song in 1974, she re-released a version of it in 1995. So I'm going to play Dolly Parton and I Will Always Love You. And following that, a lady who Dolly admired and worked with, and who was also having mainstream success, crossing over from country music.

Gerald Crow, All I Wanna Do. And I Will Always Love You from Dolly Parton, who passed away last week. And what a huge loss that is to country music, to music worldwide, and to the wider world. Now, we've played some dance, we've played some indie, we've even had some country. So, let's have a couple of classic pop songs, starting with this.

I Love You Always Forever from Donald Lewis and Sitting Down Here from Lena Marlin. Both of those feel like they should be TV themes, you know, like the like Dawson's Creek kind of thing, you know, teenagers in America watching it on Sunday morning on Channel 4. That's how those songs always make me think, always make me feel, and that's what they always make me think of. Just time for a couple more before my Britpop Anthem of the Week, starting with the vocals of Denton's own Mick Hucknall.

I said a couple. You got three. A 90s triple play. Simply Red with Fairground. Ain't That Just the Way from Latricia McNeil. And I Try from Macy Gray. Now, my last song, as always, is my Britpop Anthem of the Week. This week, a man who came from a 70s punk group to an 80s pop group, and in the 90s, reinvented himself yet again. This year, he turned 68, and he's still making great music and selling out venues across the country and beyond. I'll be back on Saturday, 1 till 3, live in the studio, and next week with the 90s Rewind. But first, this is the Modfather, Paul Weller, with Changing Man.

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1: Andy Burnham has made his first speech to Parliament since becoming Prime Minister, hitting out at deindustrialisation and privatisation, as well as austerity and Brexit. He also confirmed he'll be attending the COP31 climate summit in Turkey this November, promising further action on climate change.
2: We have just ourselves experienced what is likely to have been the hottest summer on record. This government will meet the climate challenge, and I can confirm to the House that I will attend COP31 in Turkey in November.
1: The former Prime Minister, Sir Keir Starmer, is to step down as the MP for Holborn and St Pancras. It's a move that will trigger a by-election in the London seat. A British man has been rescued in Nepal almost a week after devastating flash floods killed more than 1,000 people. And a 27-foot-high statue of an angel made from around 100,000 surrendered knives has gone on display in Edinburgh. It's intended as a reminder of the impact violence can have on communities. From Radio News Hub, I'm Ben Monsey.
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1: Clouds over northern England will continue to move south overnight. It'll be dry with clear spells elsewhere. Outbreaks of rain will push into Northern Ireland and Western Scotland later, lows of 14 degrees.

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1: Andy Burnham has given his first speech to the Commons as Prime Minister, setting out plans to reshape Britain's economy, promising a 10-year strategy focused on reindustrialisation, devolution and stronger public control.
2: This is what I have outlined today. A clear, coherent and credible approach to growth that can unlock a feeling of positivity and possibility in every postcode in Britain.
1: He also confirmed legislation to reform leasehold, while Kemi Badenoch accused him of having the wrong diagnosis for economic growth. The former Prime Minister Keir Starmer is to step down as the MP for Holborn and St Pancras. It's a move that will trigger a by-election in the London seat. Cleveland Police is being given an extra £2 million to tackle serious crime in and around Middlesbrough. The Home Secretary made the announcement after two officers were killed on the A66 last month. And summer 2026 was the warmest in the UK since records began. That's according to provisional figures from the Met Office. From Radio News Hub, I'm Ben Monte.
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1: Showers or longer spells of rain will move eastwards across many central areas on Wednesday. It will remain dry but cloudy in the far north and far southeast. Lows of 14 degrees.

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1: Andy Burnham has spoken as Prime Minister in Parliament for the first time. Johnny Holmes has more.
2: Prime Minister Andy Burnham has told MPs Britain must be blunt about the mistakes of recent decades, blaming deindustrialisation, privatisation, austerity and Brexit for leaving communities behind. He says his government will return greater control of public services to communities and devolve more power to regions. Mr. Burnham also pledged a new approach to economic growth, while Conservative leader Kemi Badenoch accused him of living in the past.
1: Meanwhile, the former Prime Minister Keir Starmer is to step down as the MP for Holborn and St Pancras. It's a move that will trigger a by-election in the London seat. He says he felt it was the right time to step down as an MP and focus on new work on international affairs. An extra £2 million is being given to Cleveland Police to tackle serious and organised crime around Middlesbrough. The funding follows the deaths of two officers on the A66 on August the 22nd. PC Matthew Blades and PC Tom Clough were killed when a car travelling the wrong way on the dual carriageway hit their police vehicle. Around 200 officers from outside the force are helping with the response. Police say a newborn baby girl found dead in Sheffield died from stab wounds. The infant was discovered at a property in Winkerbank early on Sunday after officers received concerns for her safety. Seven people aged between 15 and 38 were arrested on suspicion of murder. Two have since been bailed. The UK will nearly triple the money it's sending to help tackle the latest Ebola outbreak in Africa. Foreign Office Minister Kirsty McNeill says over £50 million will be added to the government's existing pledge of £26.9 million, which was put forward in May. And scientists searching for dark matter say they may have detected an intriguing first sign of the mysterious substance. An international team found a single particle interaction in data from the Lux Zeppelin detector that cannot easily be explained by known background signals. That's the latest from Radio News Hub. I'm Ben Monse.
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1: Showers or longer spells of rain will move eastwards across many central areas on Wednesday. It will remain dry but cloudy in the far north and far southeast. Lows of 14 degrees.
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1: Andy Burnham has given his first speech to the Commons as Prime Minister, hitting out at privatisation and deindustrialisation. Johnny Holmes has the details.
2: Andy Burnham has used his first Commons appearance as Prime Minister to promise more public control and greater regional power, arguing that Britain's economic model has failed communities outside of London and the South East. He says a 10-year plan will set out stronger public control of essential services. Mr Burnham also confirmed plans on defence spending and leasehold reform, while Tory leader Kemi Badenoch challenged his economic strategy.
1: Meanwhile, the former Prime Minister, Sir Keir Starmer, is to step down as the MP for Holborn and St Pancras. In a statement issued on X, he says it was the right time to hand the baton over to a successor. It's a move that will trigger a by-election in the London seat. Cleveland Police is being given an extra £2 million to tackle serious crime in and around Middlesbrough. The Home Secretary made the announcement after two officers were killed on the A66 last month. PC Matthew Blades and PC Tom Clough died when a car being pursued by police collided with their armed response vehicle. Around 200 officers from other forces have also been drafted in. A British man has been rescued in Nepal almost a week after devastating flash floods killed more than 1,000 people. The unnamed man was among 119 people rescued by the Nepali army on Tuesday as crews continue searching unstable areas and damaged tunnels. The Foreign Office says 36 British nationals remain unaccounted for. A former finance worker who stole almost £92,000 from a breast cancer charity and used it to fund his wedding and honeymoon has been jailed for 2.5 years. 29-year-old Tamim Chowdhury was jailed at the Royal Courts of Justice on Tuesday after pleading guilty to fraud and money laundering offences. And the first school food standards in more than a decade are set to be published later this month. It will be aimed at increasing pupils' fibre intake with more fruit, vegetables and whole grains in school meals. That's the latest from Radio News Hub. I'm Ben Monte.
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1: Showers or longer spells of rain will move eastwards across many central areas on Wednesday. It will remain dry but cloudy in the far north and far southeast. Lows of 14 degrees.

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1: Andy Burnham has spoken as Prime Minister in Parliament for the first time. Johnny Holmes has more.
2: Prime Minister Andy Burnham has told MPs Britain must be blunt about the mistakes of recent decades, blaming deindustrialisation, privatisation, austerity and Brexit for leaving communities behind. He says his government will return greater control of public services to communities and devolve more power to regions. Mr Burnham also pledged a new approach to economic growth, while Conservative leader Kemi Badenoch accused him of living in the past.
1: A British aid worker says authorities in Nepal mistakenly announced he'd been rescued from the flash floods. Former Gloucester councillor Alistair Chambers had actually returned to Kathmandu on a humanitarian flight after volunteering in a remote village. Nepalese officials said a British citizen was among 119 people rescued, but Chambers says he was there to help with relief efforts, not as a rescue survivor. The UK's financial watchdog has warned people who use artificial intelligence for help investing that they might not be protected if things go wrong. According to new research by the Financial Conduct Authority, 4 in 5 less experienced investors have used AI tools for help with their investment decisions. Dan Coatsworth is the head of markets at AJ Bell.
3: Now, AI can be a great starting point when doing your research, but don't take its answers as fact. 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
1: In tennis, Arthur Ferry's hopes of making a splash on his US Open debut were ended in the first round after a straight sets defeat by Lorenzo Musetti. The 24-year-old had been seeking to build on an impressive breakout run to the semi-finals at Wimbledon this summer, but he was beaten by the Italian 13th seed 6-3, 6-3. 75. That's the latest from Radio News Hub. I'm Grace McIntosh.
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5: Showers or longer spells of rain will move eastwards across many central areas on Wednesday. It will remain dry but cloudy in the far north and far southeast. Lows of 14 degrees.
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